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7: Melbourne traffic.
8: G'day there, looking over Melbourne. The lights on Flash Bayswater, the Mountain Highway and Stud Road. Text attending elsewhere works for the Eastern Freeway. It's closed between Bulleen Road and Tram Road. Give it a miss and take Whitehorse Road or Doncaster Road instead. Clear about the CBD though, a bit damp thanks to some rain floating about. 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The Kiss car's cloudy, showers floating and a top of 17 degrees. First with Kiss traffic and weather together.
9: On Kiss, your number one hit music station. Good morning. You're with Kat Markey right now as we kick back into the music non-stop this hour. We are so proud of Delta Goodrum, doing Australia proud at Eurovision in the early hours of this morning, having made it into the grand finale, ended up placing fourth. And oh my God, what a powerhouse. What a voice. After, you know, just everything she's been through over the years, it's been so incredible to watch her this year at Eurovision. And a song that she co-wrote specifically for the contest we're going to play for you right now. Big congratulations to you, Delta Goodrum. We love you. This is Eclipse, playing now on Kiss.

Have you heard the incredible news on KISS, your number one hit music station? We have your chance to win the most money you've probably ever had in your life with the $1 million pop quiz. Yep, your favorite contest is now worth so much money. Holidays four times a year, buy that dream house, set up the kids for school. It's all possible with KISS's $1 million pop quiz kicking off 7 a.m. tomorrow morning right here. I know.

0: 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Hello, you're with Kat Markey. 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With Niall Horan and Miles Smith's Drive Safe. Niall, new album coming out in just a few weeks' time. He caught up with our very own Smallsy from The Smallsy Show talking about...
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4: G'day there. Looking over Melbourne, a breakdown to the ring road Greensborough bound at Edgars Road. The left-hand lane closed. Speeds, of course, are 40 in the remaining lanes. The lights are on flashing Bayswater, the Mountain Highway and Stud Road, and the Eastern Freeway closed between Bulleen Road and Tram Road for work. Take Whitehorse Road or Doncaster Road. 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The Kiss Cars cloudy with showers floating about today, a top of 17 degrees on the menu. First with Kiss traffic and weather together.
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0: You know the game that you play every weekday morning at 7 and 8 a.m.? Well, now you could be playing for $1 million. That is a life-changing amount of money. That is paying off the mortgage. That is buying your dream home for the first time. That's paying for the kids' schooling, all the fees done and dusted. Never have to worry about it ever again. When you play KISS's $1 million pop quiz, you've got to be listening tomorrow morning as it kicks off at 7 and 8 a.m. We're going to play. You set your alarms, okay, so you don't miss out on winning $1 million on KISS with our new pop quiz, and I'll play you this from Somba. Homewrecker, music back in just a minute on KISS.
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3: G'day there, looking over Melbourne. A crash involving a car and a tram. Flemington. Mount Alexander Road at Flemington Street. The lane closed in both directions. The lights are on flash in Bayswater, the Mountain Highway and Stud Road, and the Eastern Freeway closed between Bulleen Road and Tram Road for work. Take Whitehorse Road or Doncaster Road. 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Content is general in nature. Investing carries risk. The KISS cast, cloudy with some showers floating about, a top of 17 degrees today. First with KISS traffic and weather together.
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0: and sugar. On your number one hit music station, Kiss, we have something massive on the way. It's our $1 million pop quiz. Yeah, you know the game that you love playing at 7 and 8 o'clock weekday mornings? Well, now it's your chance to win and play for $1 million. Stacey, how would you spend that money?
1: Oh, my God. You wouldn't see me. I'd be on the ocean and I'd be sailing away forever.
0: You'd be gone. You'd be like, thanks for the money. Bye.
1: Oh, absolutely.
0: Life-changing amount of money. You know how it works. You have 10 questions that you have to get correct in order to win the money. But now your chance to play for $1 million. Life-changing amount of money. Set your alarms, okay? Because it officially kicks off tomorrow morning at 7 and 8 a.m. Kiss's $1 million pop quiz. It's on. So-

0: your number one hit music station. Hello, you're with Kat Markey. The music's back in just a second with the guy who surprised the entire world. Got a good voice, doesn't he, by the way? Teddy Swims. He's released so many great songs over the last few years that we've been loving. And this one, he released into the world just moments before he hit the stage at Coachella a few weeks ago. Talk about timing. Well done to his marketing team. It might just be your next favorite song because his vocals are so good and you can't help but sing along. Once you learn the lyrics and the chorus, you're going to love it. Plays in just minutes. Keep it Kiss.
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2: G'day there, looking over Melbourne. A crash involving a car and a tram, Flemington. Mount Alexander Road at Flemington Street. The lane closed in both directions. Pole repairs for Werribee, the Princes Highway, Hoppers Lane. The right-hand lane out of action both ways. And the lights on flash, Bayswater, the Mountain Highway, Stud Road. There will be train disruptions on the Metro Tunnel, City Loop and multiple lines from the night of the 22nd to last train on the 24th of May. Search Transport Victoria for more info. The Kiss cast, cloudy, showers about, a top of 17 degrees on the way. First with Kiss traffic and weather together.
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1: Oh, this is going to be huge on Kiss, your number one hit music station. 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Holy moly, imagine all the things you could do with that money. I mean, you could get practical with it, you know, set yourself up for life, or Alana, you could just be stupid with it. Like, what's your plan again?
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1: 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A maid or just someone to come and clean your house every week. What a dream. Your chance to play for $1 million with Kisses. $1 million pop quiz. It all kicks off tomorrow morning. Be listening. First at 7 and then 8 a.m. right here on Kiss.
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23: Melbourne traffic.
24: G'day there, looking over Melbourne. Pole repairs, Werribee, the Princess Highway, Hoppers Lane, the right-hand lane out of action in both directions, beats down past the cruise, of course. Elsewhere, the Eastern Freeway is closed for works between Bulleen Road and Tram Road, both directions. 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The Kiss Cast, cloudy, showers at top of 17 degrees. First with Kiss traffic and weather together.
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Harry Styles on Kiss, your number one hit music station, who, by the way, has released the set list. It's out for his Together Together tour. Coming to our city at the end of this year. Cannot wait. And you know what else we can't wait for? To officially kick off tomorrow morning Kiss's $1 million pop quiz. Oh, yes. $1 million you have the chance to play for, which would change your life. Buy that dream home, pay off the mortgage, go on a six-month holiday once a year, because why the heck not? You're a millionaire. The $1 million pop quiz, be listening, kicking off tomorrow morning at 7 and 8 a.m. only on Kiss.

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3: 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That's when I knew that your heart was scarring. 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Like, wait, babe, let me

0: your number one hit music station, Kiss. The music is back in just a moment with Olivia Rodrigo's latest single. It's called Drop Dead. And every time I hear this, I don't know, it kind of sounds a bit Chapel Roney. It has that kind of vibe about it. Anyway, you make up your own mind when I play it. And the song that is, it's made a comeback on TikTok. People have been using this sound for, I don't even know what, to be honest. It's just come back. What's old is new again. TikTok, good like that. With Our City Fireflies back in Kiss 3 with this song. Both of these hits minutes away if you keep it Kiss, all right?
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2: Delays in South Bank along Kingsway after Bank Street. In the CBD, it's busy. Flinders Street from Catherine Place. In South Melbourne, traffic on and off along City Road from York Street intersection. And in North Melbourne, there are delays along Racecourse Road at Boundary Road. There will be train disruptions on the Metro Tunnel City Loop and multiple lines from the night of the 22nd to last train on the 24th of May. Search Transport Victoria for more info. The Kiss cars are rainy today, heading for a top of 17. First, we Kiss traffic and weather together.
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0: number one hit music station, Kiss. The world is obsessed with Olivia Dean and Sam Fender teaming up. I mean, their voices together is just magic. How can you not love how this sounds? Rain Me In plays in just minutes, and we'll go back in history as well, back to the year 2000, back to low-rise jeans and dialing up your internet and having a Motorola flip phone. Anyone else have one of those? Bring back the flip phone, I reckon. Dumb phones making a resurgence in 2026. I'm here for it. Anyway, both of these hits, minutes away. Keep it Kiss.
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2: Delays in South Bank along Kingsway after Bank Street. In the CBD, it's busy. Flinders Street from Catherine Place. In South Melbourne, traffic on and off along City Road from York Street intersection. And in North Melbourne, there are delays along Racecourse Road at Boundary Road. There will be train disruptions on the Metro Tunnel City Loop and multiple lines from the night of the 22nd to last train on the 24th of May. Search Transport Victoria for more info. The Kiss cars are rainy today, heading for a top of 17. First, we Kiss traffic and weather together.
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0: Yes, the game that you love playing weekday mornings at 7 and 8 a.m. Now your chance to play for $1 million. That is a life-changing, it's a stupid amount of money. Sarah, I mean, how would you be spending it? First up, like first thing.
2: Oh, my God. You wouldn't see me. I'd be on the ocean and I'd be sailing away forever.
0: You'd be gone. You'd be like, thanks for the money. Bye.
2: Oh, absolutely.
0: Yeah, just like buying a yacht. Oh, wouldn't that be incredible? Be that person with a boat. That could be you. When you play and win Kiss's $1 million pop quiz. Okay, what I'm going to do is continue the music next. Harry Styles, American Girls in just minutes. While I'm doing this, set your alarms. First chance to play tomorrow morning at 7 a.m. and then 8 o'clock only on Kiss. Our $1 million pop quiz is coming.
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4: Delays in South Bank along Kingsway up to Bank Street. In the CBD busy, Flinders Street from Catherine Place. In South Melbourne, traffic on and off along City Road from York Street intersection. In North Melbourne, delays Racecourse Road at Boundary Road. 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The Kiss Cast, rainy today, heading for a top of 17 degrees. First, the Kiss traffic and weather together.
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Hello, you're with Kat Markey this afternoon and a song that is taking over the charts worldwide and you are loving it. From Ella Langley, Choosin' Texas, a little bit of country on your radio in 6 minutes' time. And tomorrow morning, we're kicking off one of the biggest things we've ever done. 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

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And so and so and so and so and so and so and so.

0: Thank you, DJ Triple XL, for the Kiss Mix there on your number one hit music station. Hello, you're with Kat Markey this afternoon. We're back to the music in just a second with Aussie country singer Rachel Fahim. 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That song's coming up right next to Jay Sean, a song that you know all the words to, right? Probably were listening to this one on your CD player back in the day. Bring back the CD player, I reckon. Well, like, bring back every MP3 players. Bring it all back. Let's go back in time. We will. We'll go back in history. When this song and Rachel Fahim, minutes away on Kiss.
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2: Blackburn North reports of a problem for Springfield Road and Middleborough Road. Traffic is rather busy there for the westbound run and the southbound run. Nearby for Box Hill, problems as well. The Canterbury Road and Station Street, traffic under speed in all directions there. And Mulgrave, traffic slowing on the Monash Freeway for the inbound run around Springvale Road. Melbourne Park, footy underway at the MCG right now. And a second match to follow at Docklands Stadium. Extra traffic in the area. 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Kisscast dropping to 13 overnight. Showers continue tomorrow. Top of 17. Right now 16 degrees. Kiss traffic and weather together.
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0: Blow it all. 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Get all 10 questions correct and you could be this city's newest millionaire. Set your alarms tomorrow morning. Kisses. $1 million pop quiz kicks off at 7 and then 8 a.m. And now, enjoy KISS new music from Harry Styles. This is called Dance No More.

let's get the party started. 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
1: From the south side of Chicago to the White House, Michelle Obama's story is extraordinary. Speaking publicly in Australia for the first time, you can see Michelle Obama live in Melbourne this Tuesday. 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

0: Michelle Laurie here, and if true crime lives rent-free in your head, then this is for you. 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
1: Hi, I'm Hannah Davies. A fairy tale finish for Sam Kerr and Chelsea in a 1-0 win over Manchester United. The Aussie slotting her 116th goal, drawing level with Fran Kirby as the club's leading all-time scorer. Meanwhile, Melbourne City has capped off a perfect season, defeating Wellington 3-1 in the A-League Women's Grand Final. Holly McNamara starred with a first-half brace. And Elena Svitolina has defeated Coco Gauff in 3 sets to clinch the title at the Italian Open.
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30: This is True Crime Tonight. I'm your host, Michelle Laurie. I'm here with my producers, Matthew Tankard and Ruby Bartsis. And every Sunday night from 6 till 7, we'll bring you the latest headlines, true crime book and documentary recommendations, and interviews. Coming up later this hour, we'll talk to investigative journalist Shannon McGarvey about the Long Island serial killer. But up next, the latest breaking true crime news.
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1: Around Australia, this is True Crime Tonight. I'm Michelle Laurie and I'm joined by my producers Matthew Tankard and Ruby Bartzis. We have a true crime documentary recommendation coming up and an interview with Shannon McGarvey about the Long Island serial killer. But first, here are some true crime headlines with Ruby.
2: In crime news this week, celebrity crocodile wrangler Matt Wright has admitted he missed the birth of his third child after being released from prison in the Northern Territory. He served 5 months behind bars after being convicted of 2 counts of attempting to pervert the course of justice in relation to events after a fatal helicopter crash. He was sentenced to 10 months, but on Monday, the non-parole period of 5 months expired. It's understood he still plans to fight the guilty verdict. New South Wales executive Anthony Catalano, accused of assaulting and threatening to kill his wife, has been excused from facing court in person and will appear via video link due to his poor mental health. Lawyers of the high-profile businessman have successfully argued that walking into a courtroom past media waiting would be detrimental to the 59-year-old's well-being. They also argued Catalano was heavily drug-affected at the time of the alleged offences. And New South Wales police say the discovery of a body in Central West brings an end to a manhunt and relief to the local community. The body, believed to be triple murderer Julian Ingrams, was found alongside 2 guns. The 37-year-old had been on the run since January after killing his pregnant ex, her aunt, and her friend.
1: I don't know anything, Ruby. Like, the name Julian Ingram isn't ringing a bell for me. So I'm shocked to discover that this is a terrible crime and it happened early this year. Why don't I remember it?
2: Yeah, so it happened in January. So I think it was the time of Desi Freeman and everyone just had all their attention on him. And yeah. I think it just got, I mean, there was a bigger story. People didn't really delve in on Julian, but he was, on the run in New South Wales.
1: Okay, so he was also a fugitive. I guess that's what you're talking about. So that we had two fugitives on the run in Australia, both accused of murder, but Desi was, for whatever reason, more interesting to people. That was the story that everyone was fascinated with. And at the same time, I'm just reading this from ABC News, the 37-year-old former council gardener had been on the run since January 22 when 3 people, including his pregnant ex-partner, were fatally shot at Lake Cargillago. John Harris was also shot dead while sitting next to Ms. Quinn in the car. Sophie Quinn was his ex-partner. God, that's so awful, and I actually feel really guilty that I didn't know more about it. That's a terrible story. And yeah, now he's been found, his remains have been found, and police are saying they think they've been there for a while. Is that correct?
2: Yeah.
3: So why do we think then that Desi got way more publicity? It's because police officers were shot?
2: Yeah.
3: Yeah, but I think also as a result of there not being the same amount of news coverage, New South Wales police wouldn't have been getting anywhere near the same amount of scrutiny that Victoria police were getting for not being able to find Desi.
1: That's a really good point, because Desi, I said always I thought he was alive because he was an expert in living on the land, and in being sort of, he was best placed to be a fugitive, whereas this bloke was not, former council gardener, and yet he's managed to elude and evade New South Wales police for months as well. Good point.
2: They found 2 guns next to his body. So I'm not quite sure how he died.
1: I think
2: potentially
1: it seems as though it's self-harm, right?
2: Yeah.
1: Is it because we're city dwellers that we don't think about, I just can't imagine how terrifying it would be to live in an area where there's a person on the run, a person who's committed murders, who is desperate, who police are searching. I think that would get to me. That would rattle me a bit if I lived in that community.
3: Yeah, I think because there's so many reasons, right? It's also they're going to be hiding on people's property.
1: Absolutely.
3: If you're living in a city, no one's going to be hiding in like your little balcony in your apartment.
1: That's it, in my courtyard. There's too much kitty litter in my courtyard anyway. So no one wants to live there for months on end. Yeah, so.
2: Yes, so scary.
1: Well, that's both of them sorted, if I may say so, both of these of these cases, so those communities can rest.
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1: Across Australia, this is True Crime Tonight with Michelle Laurie, Ruby Bartzis and myself, Matthew Tankard. Coming up, we have an interview with Shannon McGarvey about the Long Island serial killer. But first, Michelle, you have a true crime documentary recommendation.
2: It's not exactly a documentary recommendation this week, but it's the Australian 60 Minutes episode from last week, our friend Tara Brown. Oh my God. She has done the most incredible, like, full hour special on a family called the Cassio family who have been related to Michael Jackson. So we've always known about this family, the Cassios, very close to Michael. They had four children who were his special friends at various ages, and they were appeared on Oprah not long after Michael died to defend him.
1: Yeah, famously dogged in the defense.
2: Famously.
1: Yeah.
2: And they have now changed sides effectively. So the Michael Jackson movie's out. Michael's estate, I believe, is worth more today than it ever has been before, than it was when he was alive. And his family are doing a great job at licensing his image and his work, and this movie is really helping. And so, of course, the controversy comes up again because the movie completely avoids the idea that he was ever accused of child sex crimes.
3: Yeah.
1: Does it talk about it at all? Does
2: no,
1: it even have, like,
2: not.
1: You know, like a little text thing at the end of it of being like,
2: yeah, by the way, this happened.
1: Yeah, no, nothing like that?
2: Apparently not.
1: Okay.
2: Apparently not. So that's, I guess, why this is coming up. Also, the Cassios are still locked in a legal battle against his estate. The entire family had signed an agreement with the Jackson estate some years ago, indemnifying the estate, but paying them, I think it's like $600,000 each a year for 5 years,
3: wow,
2: but for their silence, obviously. So now they are challenging that document now in court, saying, A, we were coerced into signing it, and B, we think we deserve a higher payout. For that reason, of course, fans will always say it's just a money grab.
1: Of course, yeah.
3: Yeah.
2: It's believed that the family paid, or Michael paid, $25 million to Geordie Chandler, who was the first child to ever come forward.
1: Now, that was the civil case that they settled in, right?
2: Yeah,
1: so because... he never admitted guilt, but they did have a financial settlement?
2: Yeah, because at the same time he was facing a civil and a criminal trial.
1: Yeah.
2: And so, of course, his legal team said, if you lose the civil trial, and we know that the burden of proof at a civil trial is much lower.
1: Yeah.
2: So they said, if you lose that before we go to the criminal trial, we got no hope in hell. So they had to make that civil suit go away, but it also is the conspiracy theory that his fans stick to, which is that he had to settle with that family. It had nothing to do with him being guilty. It was just the timing of the two cases. So, look, you know, I'm the Michael Jackson generation, man. I was obsessed with Michael Jackson when I was little. Everybody loved him. And the image that he created was so magical that I really think it was a huge loss of innocence for the world when we realized.
1: Well, I think we're all kind of in different generations.
2: Yeah.
1: About this.
3: Yeah.
1: I think when I first came across Michael Jackson, when he came across my desk.
2: Yes. Yes.
1: I remember my first memory of him was seeing him on the news in the criminal trial.
2: Yeah.
1: And being terrified of him.
2: Oh.
1: You know, that was my first memory of him.
2: Heartbreaking.
1: What about you,
2: me,
1: Ruby? Because you're younger than me.
3: My dad's favorite song was, what's the one where he's like moonwalking?
2: Oh, could be anyone. Is it Billie Jean?
3: Billie Jean,
2: Billie
3: yes.
2: Billie Jean.
3: And I just remember we always used to listen to him in the car. So honestly, I never started off with a bad outlook on him. And I still do really like his music.
2: That's it. Well, I, being the kind of person I am, like I have never seen another Woody Allen film since the allegations about Woody and his daughter. I'm pretty like, I cut him off. Pretty much that day,
3: yeah.
2: I go, no. But with Michael, it's really hard for
3: me.
2: I hear Billie Jean on the radio. I hear Beat It, and I'm 8 years old again.
1: So those Cassio, the kids from the Cassio family, there's four of them. They all say they were individually groomed and assaulted by Michael Jackson, and none of them knew that anyone else had been. Is that right?
2: So they would have falling outs with each other over the years over Michael, but none of them realised it was actually jealousy that between them. It was actually Michael playing them off against each other.
3: Oh.
2: They never knew, and it wasn't until the youngest one watched Leaving Neverland, the documentary about Wade Robson and Jimmy Safechuck, and he realised then, when they described the assaults that happened to them, that's the first time he realised it had happened to other kids. He's hearing exactly what happened to him.
3: Aww.
2: Oh, and he's devastated. He's heartbroken because he's still a grown man thinking he and Michael had this special bond.
3: So he grew up not thinking that it was...
2: No. And this is what's really important, I think, about this story, is in both cases, in Leaving Neverland and in this story about the Cassio family, they talk about grooming in such an important way because it's happened to them. And it's things that we, if we haven't been groomed, we can't understand.
1: And his power and magnetism.
2: He's Michael Jackson.
1: Well, and it's like he's groomed the whole world in
2: a
1: way. Like people that he hasn't even met who will spend their entire lives defending this guy.
2: Yes.
1: Just because they love his music and they love how he portrays himself in interviews. Could you imagine actually being in his immediate orbit?
2: That's it.
1: How way more extreme that
2: is. And I remember very clearly when Wade Robson, who is now, you know, one of these biggest accusers, was plucked from obscurity in Queensland. Because I, too, was a Queensland kid and it was on the news. Like, I just can just so clearly remember that feeling. Then he's on Hey Hey It's Saturday and we're just, like, punching the air because nothing cool ever happens to a kid from Queensland and the ultimate is happening to this kid.
3: Aww.
2: He's Michael Jackson.
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14: And he passes it. The striker comes inside. 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

0: Australia. This is True Crime Tonight with Michelle Laurie, Matthew Tankard and me, Ruby Bartzis. Coming up, our interview with Shannon McGarvey about the Long Island serial killer. That's after the break.
1: This is True Crime Tonight with Michelle Laurie.

0: Welcome back to True Crime Tonight. I'm your host, Michelle Laurie. In May 2010, 24-year-old Shannon Gilbert disappeared after making a frantic 911 call from Oak Beach on Long Island, telling police someone was trying to kill her. The search for Shannon led investigators to a remote stretch of coastline near Gilgo Beach, where they instead uncovered the remains of multiple missing women, beginning what would become one of America's most notorious serial killer investigations. Over the years, the case remained unsolved until 2023, when architect Rex Huerman was arrested after authorities linked him to the murders through DNA evidence, burner phones, and a renewed task force investigation. In April of this year, Huerman pleaded guilty to murdering seven women and admitted to an eighth killing, though investigators are still examining whether more victims could be connected to him. The women Huerman admitted to murdering were Melissa Barthelemy, Megan Waterman, Amber Costello, Maureen Brainerd Barnes, Jessica Taylor, Valerie Mack, Sandra Costilla, and Karen Vergara. Today, we're joined by Shannon McGarvey, host of the LISC podcast and a consultant and prominent contributor to Peacock's Gilgo Beach Killer House of Secrets documentary series.
1: I think I read it was 1,000 days to the date from when he was arrested to when he admitted guilt. That on top of years and years and years of, you know, obviously not knowing, the pain and torture that these families have been through is unimaginable. The question was asked, does the fact that these women were engaged in sex work have anything to do with the fact that these cases have gone cold and unsolved? And, you know, mind you, this case was cold for years and years and years. I came onto this case in 2016, which was 6 years after Shannon Gilbert had gone missing. And by this point, the police chief in Suffolk County had gone to jail, you know, and that was like a big deal.
0: I was thinking things were constantly shifting on the side of law enforcement too, on Long Island, right?
1: Yes.
0: The district attorney, the police chiefs, personnel in and out. So that changes the direction every time.
1: Oh, yeah. This very, very solvable case had languished for so many years as unsolved. Rex Huerman, you know, I think he fancies himself as some sort of maniacal artist or something like that, you know, so.
0: And a genius. They always think they're genius.
1: And a genius, yeah. Yes, absolutely. And which he's not. He's sick and he's a deviant. He's not a genius. And the only reason he got away with it for so long is because the Suffolk County Police Department was so inept.
0: Do you think his lawyer has said that he expects that he will speak, he will have something to say at his sentencing hearing where the families will give their victim impact statements? What are you expecting from him there? I have two cases that come to mind. The first obviously is BTK, Dennis Rader, who stood there for an hour and detailed every murder, how he did them. The other, though, is Brian Koberger, a recent case, the man who murdered the four students in Idaho, who said nothing. And that was devastating because the families still have no idea of motive, no idea how he even connected with these kids, how he found them, how he chose them. So what are you expecting from Huerman?
1: I mean, I think what I'm expecting and what I wish maybe in conflict, I hope that the families can address him. You know, I hope that there will be some, I don't know that there is ever quite closure in cases like this, but some peace that they might find at, you know, getting years and years worth of trauma off their chest, talking to him, addressing him directly. I don't think he's capable of remorse. Whatever he says, honestly, I'd fear that it would only traumatize the families more. I think that we know everything that we need to know about what he did and how he did it. It's been detailed to the nines. And I think that any apology he offers them is empty. It's hollow. But again, I'm not them. I don't know what they want. But I would hope that they would be given a platform to address him directly in a private way. And I hope that it's not televised or recorded. But yeah, whatever he says, it's not, I mean, what could he, I mean, and seriously, what could he possibly say? We know everything. If he says sorry, would you believe him?
0: No.
1: Did you see the video of him in court where the judge was asking, you know, all of, you know, like, do you understand what's happening? And did anyone promise you anything for this? And I was just looking at him and thinking, like, here's this guy with, like, kind of a lisp. He's just kind of this, like, ogre, this nerd, you know? And I'm like, you have no remorse. You don't seem, you know, it's just very blasé. Like, oh, yeah. Yeah, I understand.
0: Yeah,
1: totally. And I'm like, how? It was just so hard for me to reconcile, like, looking at him and thinking, like, you've done these these horrible, terrible things.
0: But it always is, isn't it? You never see, I've never seen anyone in the dock or anywhere and thought, yep, you look like you murdered that lady. I can never reconcile it. Like, yeah, I look at their hands and I think, with those hands, you did these things. But I can never make it real.
1: It's sick.
0: Yeah.
1: And there's just this other side. And I think that's why, you know, I think that's why people are intrigued by serial killers, you know, like it's the heart of darkness, you know, it's like, it's that, how could you do that? Like, where do you go? Like, how can you turn your humanity off?
0: Thank you to our guest, Shannon McGarvey. 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
1: Stop Aussie Hits. Now, this is Kiss Australia.
2: Yeah, it is. How you doing? Welcome to another week of Kiss Australia. We're a show putting you across the best Aussie music around. You got Gordy. How are we doing? Hey, big show. Oliver Cronin is going to be hanging out. I had a big chat with him about life and love and his brand new song, Eyes Wide Shut. We're going to get that going. We're going to speak to Fletcher Kent. Oh my God, Rule is hanging out. I wanted to start with our gold, I don't know if I can call her a golden girl, because whenever I call someone a golden girl, I think of that show from the 90s. Anyway, Delta Goodrum doing Eurovision. Now, I'm going to be straight up. This has been recorded a little bit before you're hearing it now, like literally about 45 minutes after her performance at Eurovision. Oh my God. Oh my God. Like, I'm shaking watching it. If she doesn't win this thing, I don't know. I think we should just give up and withdraw, because that was a win. That was incredible. Anyway, Eclipse is the song. Delta Goodrum. We're going to play it right now. Kiss Australia.

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1: This is Kiss Australia.
0: Okay, so Salty is one of those Aussie artists that if you don't know about her, you need to know about her. And I guess that's kind of my job, is putting you across her music. But yeah, she's she is a talent. Touchgrass is the song we're going to play for you in a second. One of those songs that kind of got her through the album writing process.
2: I mean, it's definitely like, it's been my shoulder to lean on, I think, if you can say that about a song. With my whole relationship with social media and scrolling and... I think it's like we're kind of like being funny about it, saying I need to go outside and touch grass. But I think there is definitely a deeper meaning within the song where it's something I definitely struggle with. And I feel like that's relatable for a lot of people. So I wanted to make fun, poke fun, but also, yeah, be quite emotional about it. So that's what this song is.
0: We got to hear it, Salty. This is Touch Grass, Salty, Kiss Australia.

0: Sugar Man. Hey, you're hanging out with Kiss, and we're so Aussie right now.
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0: 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Vo, an incredible artist, V-O-H. Check out her tunes wherever you stream your music. But Bring on the Night is the song. Originally from New York City. Nowadays living in Oz, but she kind of floats between Oz and NYC, and we chatted about Only by the Night. She's a nighttime gal.
2: I'm a nighttime gal. So I love dusk and after dusk. It's kind of when I come alive. And so I wanted to kind of celebrate that loss of, it's like a loss of inhibition or a bit of a dream in a, you know, like when you're drunk, they kind of say it's like when you're tired. So I kind of wanted to capture that dreaminess. And like also just I'm a romantic. So I wanted to tie in the kind of like the lush feelings of like, of love and like attraction as well that happens, you know, when you let your inhibitions down.
0: Got it. Let's hear it. This is Vo. This is Bring on the Night, Kiss Australia.

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1: All right, I've been a big fan of Rules since, I reckon, the beginning, because apparently I was his first commercial radio interview ever, which is so cool. But, yeah, love the guy. I've watched his gigs kind of evolve over time. Go see him live. Like, unexpected. It's fun. It's quirky, yet still has this kind of... Oh my God, is he using Kanye's lighting guy? What is going on? This is crazy. Yeah, it's very fun. Anyway, we spoke about growing up.
3: Yeah, just growing up in the industry, you get a lot more experience, you know, like, and having 10 years of experience at 23 is a pretty, like, valuable thing to have. I feel like, you know, still can kind of maneuver like it's the start of my career, but I, you know, I've tried many different ways of, you know, putting out music and touring, and I think now more than ever I've got intention and certainty and the way I want to move and the artist I want to be and the music I want to make, which is kind of what I've been searching for, you know, the past 7-8 years of my career. It's just like more and more intention and certainty and being able to trust your gut.
1: We get Rule on right now. We Don't Say That. And we get Fletcher, Kent coming. I've got Oliver Cronin on the way. This is Kiss Australia.

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7: 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We're a radio station over there called Kiss Australia. So check it. Let's talk about Oliver Cronin. I had a big chat with this guy. He's got a huge fan base. And we're going to talk about everything with him coming up, playing new music. Peking Duck. Holy crap. I think I went to the gig of 2026. I'll talk about that very soon. New Peking Duck on the way right now. Let's go with this guy.
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7: Yeah, let's do it. We've been

0: like your music Aussie and you like it on Kiss, gosh, have you stumbled across the best place ever?
1: This is Kiss Australia.
0: Oliver Cronin, big fan of Ollie Cronin, came in the studio. We chit-chatted about life and love and brand new music. So, yes, Eyed Wide Shut is a song. There is a lot of going on for Oliver right now, like music-wise, so please check out his socials for the latest on that. But, yeah, a guy who he's been kicking it for quite a few years, got married at, like, 24?
2: But yeah, got married February last year.
0: Yeah.
2: And, dude, life changed completely after that. Which is weird that I didn't. I mean,
0: in a good way.
2: Yeah, yeah. Okay, cool. It's like, no, I'm married now. no, in an incredible way, but in a way I didn't really expect. Like, we've been together for 10 years, so I was like, oh, it's, you know, nothing's gonna change here. I knew I've been committed from the start, but I kind of like mentally just switched, and I was like, oh, I'm older now. I have more responsibility now. I'm starting my own family now. So, like,
0: wait, you got a kid on the way?
2: No. Okay. But, I mean, but at some point.
0: Yeah, but yeah. You're in a team now. You
2: exactly. It's, you know, we're the Cronins. We're furthering the bloodline. It's, you know, yeah. We've got a dog now. It's yeah. Like real. I don't know. I just like switched mentally a little bit. I'm like, oh, I'm an adult and I got to do adult responsibilities and I've got to grow up a little bit. And that kind of like messed with my head a little bit, but.
0: Bro, can I tell you something from experience is I think I don't know if I got married late. I think I got married at like 36.
2: That's like average, isn't it?
0: Yeah, I guess. But you know, my first thing was I wish I got married way earlier and had kids earlier.
2: Yeah.
0: But it's kind of weird. Yeah, I got one.
2: Okay.
0: We're kind of like, I think we're done with one.
2: Really?
0: But yeah.
2: Because my wife's like, I want four. And I'm like, let's have one.
0: Oh,
2: and
0: no, yeah, totally. That was the kind of game plan, but it didn't really work out like that. But it's funny when you look back on life, man. It's and I find like the most pivotal moments of your life, like marriage, like kids, dude. You were gonna write. I'm gonna make a prediction. You were gonna write the most emotional album of your career when you have a kid. Oh. I never cried before, and then I had a child, and I can't stop crying.
2: Yeah. No, it unlocks a different part of your brain. I think that you haven't experienced before.
0: Yeah,
2: that sort of love and that sort of. Emotional responsibility.
0: Hey, bro, I got to talk about Eyes Wide Shut because I had to listen to this a few times. Mm-hmm. And I want to tell you something, and genuinely from the heart, I'm not saying this because you're here and because there's record people out there. dude, this is a really smart song.
2: Thank you.
0: Like the way you've put this together, it's kind of jagged. It's not, it doesn't kind of fit that sort of typical. It has a jaggedness about it, but it just works so well the way it sort of fits together, man. It's a cool song.
2: I'm so glad you said that because it's kind of the reason why we went with the song first. I've written a lot of songs over the past year, and this one was a big decision to go with this first in the next era, in the next period, partly because of that. The sound is, we wanted to showcase that I've really been trying to push the art side of things and trying to get it, you know, in a new space and something that's a bit edgy but still pop but still R&B. It's kind of in this weird world where you don't really know where to put it, and I love that. But also, like, lyrically, it's where we've kind of put this next era, put our energy into this next era, is about, you know, being very true to myself, which is being in a very happy, committed, healthy relationship. And I've been kind of sick of hearing songs about, you know, going out and idolizing and being unfaithful and being toxic. I mean, don't get me wrong, there's a time and a place for that music, and I love it. I listen to it. But when we were writing this, we're like, why is there so many songs about heartbreak and cheating and being toxic? And let's kind of flip the script on it a little bit.
0: He's a good boy. He's Oliver Cronin. This is Eyes Wide Shut. Kiss Australia.

0: 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By the way, if you're a muso, like you're in a band, you're putting songs out there on TikTok and you're just like hoping the world's going to hear it, maybe send it to us. Maybe we can play it on the show. That would be the coolest thing ever, right? Kiss socials. My socials as well. Get in touch. Gordy_pics is where I'm at. But let's talk about, oh my God, I think I went to the gig of 2026. Honestly, and that's a big call. But, you know, Peking Duck don't get a huge amount, realistically, of radio airplay. But holy they are probably the best live act, I reckon, in years that this country's produced. They're incredible. Let's go with Thrills right now.
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0: All right, before I play this Matt Corby tune, I do want to say, like, Matt and I were just discussing stuff off tape, off the record. There you go. And we were talking about how to fix the music festival problem in this country, right? Because they're all closing down. He had a really cool insight and maybe a solution, and I wanted to just play this.
2: Well, the thing that I've noticed since all the big ones have gone down is that these boutique ones are working. And maybe people do just want to go just for a day, maybe one stage, so it's not like there's not traffic going in and out of, like, you know, a mud pit somewhere. They always seem to be mega vibes too, the smaller boutique ones.
0: Also,
2: it's just hard for people to put on.
0: Every time with Blues Fest, you can guarantee it's a mud shitstorm. Change the time of year or something.
2: It was the same with Splendor.
0: Yeah.
2: That site was, it was the time of year. It was hectic. I the last few times I was there, like, I lost my shoes like 10 times. They just stay in the mud.
0: Yeah.
2: Like, oh, see your shoes. I don't need you anyway.
0: I'll come back to you later.
2: Yeah, you'll still be there.
0: More to love. Actually, War to Love. This is out of Matt Corby, and it's on Kiss Australia right now. Yep.

I said, are you gonna be my girl? 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I said, you look so fine that I really wanna make you mine. 4, 5, 6, come on and get your kicks. Now you don't need a

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0: Will and Woody, hope you're having a great drive home. You're either up early or up late. Either way, welcome aboard. Great to have you here.
1: Bloody oath.
0: Tune in at a good time because these are, probably the best bits of the show, I would say.
1: 100%. They're going to keep you up. You're obviously trying to stay awake if you're with us right now.
0: Might be trying to fall asleep.
1: Oh, true. I think either way.
0: You might have us on quietly in the bedroom.
1: Totally. And what a beautiful...
0: It might be a sedative for you. And that's, I'm glad we can be useful. That's...
1: And if you can try and
0: painful.
1: Try and translate us into your dream. Do you think that when you go to sleep and you go to have a dream...
0: I reckon we get into the bits.
1: Okay. Yep. This arguably a best bit right now. This is arguably a best bit right now.
0: Not sure. Enjoy. It's Will and Woody.

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2: Oh,
3: yeah.
2: I can't wait. Can you hear it? Boys, I can break your record. Can you hear it? I have been nailing this since I have started. I could take 10 grand out of your budget tomorrow by winning and breaking the all-time record for Can You Hear It?
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6: You look nervous, Smallsy.
2: It dawned on me the weight that now sits on my shoulders while Olivia Rodrigo was singing. I have realised now, I have not been practising. I have done no homework. I don't know how I will approach this if I go out on the first one. I am now realising I've talked a big game.
6: Yes, talked a big game. And also, you have skin in the game now because you were just saying before the song, we only agreed to have you on the show and play Can You Hear It and have a crack at things.
5: Well, first of all, because you're part of the network and one team, one dream.
2: And we're two shows that get on, right?
5: We support each other here. That's always what it's all about.
6: Always welcome. But, you know, there's a lot of people who want to play Can You Hear It. They're missing out right now. So we said to you, Smallsy, if you don't get the 16, what will you offer us? Or what do we get out of this?
2: Now, I have thought long and hard about this. Earlier this week, Wednesday afternoon when we spoke, you seemed, Will, triggered is a word I would use, that Billie Eilish decided to be on my show most recently.
6: Yes!
5: Thank you. Yeah. This is showing good levels of emotional intelligence here, Smallsy. Picked up on that?
2: I could sense it. I could see it.
5: See the tears rolling down my cheeks.
2: So I have thought about this.
5: Yep.
2: I think it's only fair that if I do fail,
5: yep,
2: the next Billie Eilish interview that comes into the network, I will ask her who she wants to be interviewed. I will allow you two to do the Billie Eilish interview.
5: Wow.
2: The next one that comes in, it's yours.
6: Wow, okay.
2: Even if her team come to me, because you made her cry last time, I'll tell them to go to you.
6: Okay.
2: And
6: okay,
2: as a sweetener. Okay.
6: Yeah. Oh, here we go. Yes.
2: I'll also give you Keita Alexander.
6: Whoa.
5: Wow. Huge.
6: All right.
5: Huge.
6: Okay.
2: I hate
5: to say it, but I think we may have been offered Keita already. and we're looking forward to talking to
6: Don't make Keita the steak knife. She's a great get.
2: Take her back. Yep. I'll give you Kelly Holiday because I still want to go to America. So how does that sound? Billie Eilish and Kelly Holiday. You can get the two biggies.
6: No. We're good friends with Kelly Holiday.
5: You know,
6: Kelly
5: Holiday. You know that.
6: Don't you bring up Kelly Holiday. Look at this.
5: I love this. He's a real.
6: Look at you trying to get into our heads.
5: I know. I love it. All right, cool. Are we accepting the terms of the Billie Eilish interview?
6: We're shaking on Billie Eilish.
5: And that's the next time she gets offered to the network for an interview. Sure, I feel like you might know that we might not be on the network next time she comes around.
6: He's got insider information. You boys have got 8 months left. I know you're out of contract.
5: Billy hasn't got another record for another year. Crafty Smallsy. If anything, I respect you, mate. You're a player and I love it. All right,
6: let's do it. If we're sacked, she comes on our podcast next year.
2: I say don't put that into the universe, boys.
5: All right, here we go.
2: And because podcasts, no one wants to do a podcast. I mean, they do want to do it. Sorry.
5: Yeah, no.
2: You do want to do a podcast.
5: Yeah, of course you do, mate. We're all on eggshells, aren't we? All right. Well, should we give him his first can?
6: Absolutely.
5: Let's give him his first
6: can. Absolutely.
5: All right, here we go. Can one.

0: Okay. If
1: come on, mate, we're going to do 16 of these. Let's go.
0: I'm going to say a beer.
1: Let's go to a song. That's right, mate.
2: Oh, no. Yeah, yeah. Oh, no.
1: You've spent years dragging people over songs.
2: Yeah.
1: Time to be dragged over yourself, mate. All right. Sit in the great unknown. Could it all be over up next? Smallsy's crack at $10,000. Or is he on the phone to Billy's manager already? It's weird.

0: Cons you've ever been to. Will and Woody keeping you up.
1: The swap meet continues, or maybe it's over today, Woods. We actually are sitting on a $3,500 ring. If you're following the journey, head to the socials, Will and Woody, or stay tuned for a trade after five. We're actually going to have Paris in today to tell us whether or not what we've got is enough for her if we've finished it.
2: Pop the champagne, baby.
1: Right now, though, a very special edition of Can You Hear It?
3: Can you hear it?
2: You guys all know, can you hear it? Beer or soft drink based on the sound of the can opening. A big fan of that game for years has been Smallsy of the Smallsy Show. You can hear him 3 till 4, 7 till 9 on the KISS Network. He bookends us. He's a great man to bookend us. We love him.
1: Yes.
2: But Smallsy, we didn't like you speaking overconfidently about the fact that you thought you could get 16 cans in a row.
4: Yeah, I now regret being so confident. I also would like to paint a picture here. These two have said nothing to me during that song.
2: Mm-mm.
4: They have given me no indication of which way I'm going.
1: Mm-hmm.
4: In fact, I'm feeling uncomfortable now.
2: Good.
4: You really made me feel part of the furniture, to be honest with you. And I was really expecting, at least in the early stage of this game, you could guide me a little bit just for the entertainment.
1: Absolutely not, mate. Absolutely not.
2: This isn't entertainment for us at all. This is about winning. This is about winning. And especially now that the terms are, so you will get, your show will get $10,000 off our show budget if you get 16 in a row. But we've just found out, you have offered, that next time Billie Eilish does an interview with the network, that'll be with
4: yours.
2: Our show not yours. If
4: yours.
2: You don't get 16.
4: Yep. I've taken back Keita Alexander, by the way. She's on mine next week. So sorry about that.
1: Oh, you don't have
2: care. That's fine.
1: That's right. I think,
2: Okay.
4: You didn't care for that one?
2: No.
1: I didn't say that, mate.
2: We don't have time to fight.
1: So you've guessed one can, Smallsy.
4: Yeah.
1: You guessed a beer.
4: Can I just explain as the
1: person? Nah, you actually can't. You actually can't. Because if you want to get 16, or have actually got to get it done before 5 o'clock, you've gone for 20 minutes with guessed one can. Your first can... You guessed a beer. You were correct.
2: Well done. You're away.
1: Now, less talking, more listening.
4: Go.
1: Can two.
4: I'm going to say that's a beer too.
2: Correct. Well done.
1: Oh, look at him. And he's fired up. Look at him. The face. Wow. Wowee. Oh, God. He's pumped. You ready for can three? You got a long way to go. Can three.
4: 14 to go, boys.
1: Here we go.
4: That's a soft drink.
2: Holy dilly, that's right.
1: Smallsy.
2: That's right. Smallsy. So what's the difference, Smallsy? What's the difference?
4: There's a ting, boys. Boys, there's a ting. You can hear the way the gas escapes from the can.
1: Can four.
4: Soft drink.
1: That's a soft drink, correct. So you're entering up. So I think once people get four cans, they're a good player. I don't know if you're across the leaderboard here, but Joe Jonas was the first one to get six. He was the first one to go over five, and he kind of kicked off a run of really good players. But I would say if you get six, I'll call you a player, Smallsy. I'll call you a player.
2: 5 seconds of summer got nine.
1: Yes.
2: I believe Jason Derulo got one. he was nowhere.
4: Not surprised.
1: Can five?
2: Yeah, can five.
1: Can Let's five. All right, here we go.

0: tough one there, because the ting was kind of in the middle, right? Wasn't too high, wasn't too low. Beer?
1: Now, before we reveal the answer, because we're coming up...
0: Absolutely terrible.
1: We're coming up to the five-minute mark, and, you know, we all know that's a good time to be wrapping up a spot in commercial radio. Before we reveal what the answer is for this one, because we'll probably have to go to a break now, I would like to reveal that one of your producers reached out to one of our producers.
0: What happened? What do you mean one of them reached out?
1: And she said, hey, would you mind feeding us the answers? Might be fun.
0: I don't know what you're talking about.
2: Don't play dumb. Don't play dumb, Smolzy.
1: And she's since ratted you out and said, he made me do it.
0: Are you joking?
1: I'm not joking, mate. I'm not joking. No jokes here.
0: Okay. But did they feed any answers is the question. And I think the answer you'll find there is no. May I try? Did I try to cheat? Yes. Did they feed me the answers? No.
1: No.
0: So don't minimise me five cans deep, okay? Don't minimise where I've gotten to.
1: Okay, I'm not minimising where you've gotten to. Okay. But that is as far as you will get with five cans. That is, the show is over. The Coke Zero has outdone him.
2: I will drink the Coke that beat you.
0: Oh, and it's my favourite one too.
2: Tastes good, Smolzy.
1: You played well, Smolzy. Valiantly. And as I said before, I actually don't mind that you cheated. I respect you. I like it. I like it. All's fair in love and war. You had a crack. You had to do what you could.
0: I appreciate you letting me on, boys. I give you with grace and kindness the next Billie Eilish interview.
1: Thank you so much,
0: mate. She will
1: be
0: yours. I appreciate you letting me step into the powerhouse Will and Woody show and the Can You Hear It? It's got legs, this game, boys. It's got legs.
1: Aww, thank you so much, mate. And look, as a little bit of a sweetener, as you've shown us so much faith, send you, we'll give you Guy Sebastian next week on us. That's on us.
0: Oh, fantastic.
1: No worries.
0: Thank you.
2: No worries at all.
0: Give me an interview or concert tickets?
2: Concert tickets. We'll give you some Billie Eilish movie tickets as well. We've got them as well. You know what? Have the seasoning pack as well.
3: Oh, love it. Thank you, boys. Up late or up early? It's Will and Woody keeping you up.
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39: 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Kiss.

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1: You're working and they're working. It's Will and Woody keeping you up.
2: Woods.
3: Ever been to the circus in Russia, Will?
2: No.
3: You haven't?
2: No.
3: You're a well-travelled man.
2: No, I haven't. Oh, I think I've seen this story.
3: But where I want to go after the story excites me more because okay. I think the whole team is going to start fighting.
2: Oh, so, wow. That's not good.
3: You know the story. There's a circus in Russia. The fence falls when there's the tiger tamers out there. The tiger goes into the crowd. Wild.
2: Yeah, it is wild. The wildest thing about it, though, for people that haven't seen it, is the fact that a lot of people just stay seated.
3: Crazy.
2: It's like there's a couple who just sit there.
3: Russians.
2: You know what I mean? Like, it's
3: one
2: Russia.
3: One of the wild things would happen in Russia.
2: Well, I'm sure many of them have had face-to-face encounters with a bear.
3: Sure. Yeah, oh, bears.
2: Do you know what I mean? Like,
3: they're used to dangerous wildlife. That's all you were saying there. Now, Will, where I want to get to, which I think could tear apart this team, is
2: yes.
3: I want to take you to a little hypothetical situation.
2: Okay.
3: Because I always find it interesting that most of us don't know how we would be in an emergency situation or a life and death situation. We like to think that we would be brave, but I think a lot of us would turn into cowards. So, Will, I want to run a little hypothetical with you.
2: Yes.
3: We decide to take the team to a circus in Russia.
2: Yep.
3: Okay. We're all sitting in the front row, our entire radio team.
2: Yep.
3: Okay. Now, in this hypothetical, one of us dies.
2: Oh.
3: One of us gets attacked by the tiger.
2: Okay.
3: Open discussion for the team. Who do we think that should be?
2: Oh, as in like we sacrifice someone.
3: We the only way for us to get out of there is to sacrifice one person in our radio team.
4: Can I go first?
3: Oh, whoa. Okay. Wow. Okay. Well,
2: on, on the attack, which means he's worried. He's worried.
3: Go on, Tommy.
4: Well, if I was to be sacrificised, that would just be homophobic.
2: You can't bring that into it. You can't bring that.
3: Why not?
2: Well, I won't be bringing that into it when I throw you. Or whoever I'm throwing. I won't be thinking about that.
4: Well, I would. If I was to die, I would be thinking Will's homophobic for throwing me in front of the tiger.
3: Yeah, but you're dead. You're dead.
2: So
3: you won't think it for too long.
2: And I'm sure they'll. Yeah. Look, I just don't think we can take that into consideration in this.
3: Well, we can take into consideration.
2: I might get cancelled afterwards. Yeah. There's all that.
3: Just
2: but saying. There's a lot there.
4: Well, now, if at the end of this segment you've decided to put me in front of the line, it's out there.
3: Oh, wow. Well played, actually, Tom. Now forever we are homophobes if we sacrifice Tom. Now, that is a shame. Now, I'd like to quickly say something before we go out to other people.
2: Mm-hmm.
3: I don't think it's fair to be allowing my two young girls to be raised without a father. So that's not fair. Because I would sacrifice myself. I'm someone who goes, you know what, I've had a great life. I'm 38.
2: You're a coward.
3: No,
2: you'd
3: mate,
2: be
3: I'm
2: gone.
3: Not, I, no, I'm not.
2: Well, for me, the choice is obvious. Annalise, where are you at?
5: I had Tom initially, but I don't want to be homophobic.
3: So
5: I might move to Liv.
4: Interesting from you.
3: Liv. Okay, let's go to Liv then. So Liv, why shouldn't it be you?
6: Because then it would be misogynistic and 25% racist.
2: Not if we get Annalise to throw you.
3: True.
2: Oh, no, you're throwing the race in there. Sorry, I didn't get the race factors. Yeah.
3: Race.
2: Yeah.
3: What's your main factor here?
2: We're in Russia.
3: Just who deserves to die? What's
2: your... Just who would I easily live without?
3: Should we go to EP Joe?
2: Yeah.
3: Joe.
6: If we're going off workload to do with the radio show, because the radio show lives after this event, like it doesn't, maybe
2: that's
6: a morning
2: that's
6: period.
2: That's a good thing to think about.
6: The show goes on. And the show doesn't go on without me.
2: Yeah, that's so again, point. Defending yourself. No one's attacked anyone yet.
6: I would love to throw a name out there.
3: Okay.
6: Like the man Daniel.
2: Wow. Wow. Who's without an intercom?
6: And I knew that before I threw him under the bus.
2: Wow. I don't even know if he's listening, to be honest. Clever. And we mentioned Mark occasionally. He's the audio producer on the show. I mean, in terms of the show going to air and the show going on, he's...

0: It's definitely a factor. Although he's lived a life. He's mates with Russell Crowe. He's worked with him. He's worked with Liam Hemsworth.
1: Yeah.
2: So arguably, sorry. Oh, yeah, yeah. Arguably, that'd be good.
1: Oh, yeah, yeah.
2: That'd be great publicity because that for the show. Oh, yeah. Darcy dies and then Russell Crowe sending messages to Will and Woody.
0: That's actually... Because you're right. Darcy dies...
1: Russell Crowe does the eulogy at Sexy Darcy's funeral.
3: No, but then, like, that reflects poorly on you guys that you let me get eaten.
1: It all reflects badly on us, mate. We're throwing someone to a tiger.
0: And you'll look like a hero. Darcy, forever you will be a hero. And we've got footage of him in movies and whatnot.
3: You know what? I think I could take the tiger anyway, so...
2: The montage would be unbelievable.
0: Yeah, it's perfect. He's also a great actor, so he'd do a great death.
3: I'll take the tiger on. Don't even worry.
0: Don't break the hypothetical. Someone's dying here, Darcy.
1: Oh, so Darcy dies. That's what we're going to do. You're also a straight white guy, so it has to happen.
2: And single.
1: And single. Wow, Annalise, came from a single person. Yeah, wow. That's the knives are out.
0: Pretty much saying no one will miss you, Darcy.
1: We love you, Darcy. All right, it's decided.
4: 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Roll down your window and crank it up. I double dare you. It's Will and Woody.
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2: Deal to trade.
5: My Jeep Grand Cherokee.
2: Wow.
5: Here we go. To return tickets to Japan.
1: To jewels.
11: 300,000 Virgin Australia points.
2: Yeah! Yeah! Yeah!
12: With a bag of peanuts.
5: I know, who would have thought?
2: And now we want to go from
5: a 10-year-old psychology textbook
2: to
5: an engagement ring so my partner can finally propose to me.
2: Let's call it Book to Bling. Genius.
5: We've been together for 4 years. We just came attached at the hip. His name is also Paris.
2: Excuse me, his name's Paris?
5: As well, yeah.
3: If you are going to take his name or that you're going to keep your name, you'll have exactly the same name.
5: Yeah, exactly the same name.
3: It's totally wild.
5: Yeah.
3: Hello, other Paris. Just to confirm, it is confusing. They're both called Paris. Was this news to you that you were about to propose?
13: No. Seems the only relevant next step forward.
3: Okay. Sounds like you're reading a written statement there, Peter. Do you feel confident that Will and I can trade our way to a $10,000 engagement ring? How are you feeling about your chances?
13: I've got a huge amount of confidence in you two.
3: Thank you, Peter.
2: Love that confidence, Peter.
3: Michael, what would you like to offer us for the psychology book?
14: So I've got one of those Samsung picture frames that plays music.
3: Oh! Yeah. Michael, we're going to take the frame. We're taking the frame. We did a quick internet search. It is a $600 picture frame. Amanda, what would you like to offer us for the Samsung picture frame that plays music?
15: I've got an IKEA couch.
2: Couches fly off marketplace.
3: Joy?
16: I've got a 2015 MacBook Pro. It's fully functional.
2: 2015, that's 11 years old.
3: You think couch?
2: Would you rather an 11-year-old laptop or a brand new couch?
3: Laptop.
2: We differ then.
3: We're taking the 2015 laptop, my friend.
16: Amazing.
3: Yes, you are so welcome. No worries at all. Will was trying to bluff me there and he thought that if he gave me the power, I'd flip. I haven't flipped.
2: No, I didn't think.
3: I think it's a great trade. And we've got ourselves a laptop, guys. It is a working MacBook, 16-inch. Use it as a TV.
1: Come and make a trade. Will and Woody's swap meet.
3: Okay, so we currently have in our possession a 2015 MacBook Pro 15-inch screen, but it is at this current juncture, producer Annalise, that we have hit a minor snag.
17: Minor.
3: We've got nothing. We don't actually have the laptop.
17: Yeah, and I used a new text system we've got going on at the moment.
3: Let's bounce back, I reckon, next 24 hours.
17: Yes.
3: Let's bounce back.
17: I'm sure it's fine.
3: I'm sure it's fine as well. We're not going to officially make a trade today, though, given that we don't physically have it. So we're just going to delay things by 24 hours.
17: Yeah, and we probably put that back on Joyce and say that she probably should have texted me back.
3: Yeah, if you're listening, Joyce. If you are.
17: No, is it Joyce? Full name Joyce.
3: Her full name is Joyce, like
17: full
3: Madonna.
17: Name Joyce, but she goes by Joy.
3: Right. Okay, Joyce, if you're listening, Joyce, we are trying to get in touch with you. We want your MacBook. But 24 hours, let's just leave it a day, everyone. Yep. But I think it's okay if we open the phone lines now, 131065. I'm confident we will get the MacBook tomorrow.
17: Yeah.
3: So if you want to offer us something right now for the 2015 MacBook Pro 15-inch screen, it's functioning, it's great, it'll definitely be here tomorrow, then call now or, of course, text 0429 131065. All you have to do is offer us something else.
17: Yeah.
3: Not cash, not a service, just offer us another item on our way to hopefully a $10,000 engagement ring.
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0: Listen.
1: Hey, it's Will and Woody. You're either up early or up late. Either way, we hope you're enjoying what will be the best of the worst bits. Oh, no, sorry. The worst of the best bits? No, just the best of the best bits.
2: It's just great radio. Just keep it right here. Yep. But I've got a question for you. If you were up at this time,
1: yeah,
2: how are you managing your shower times? Like, if you say if you've had to wake up, you probably had to wake up at 10 p.m., 11 p.m.
1: What for?
2: Do it. Well, you're probably working overnight. I'm just kind of trying to relate to the people that are listening to us right now.
1: I reckon we just get.
2: Would you shower?
1: Nah, this is good stuff. Enjoy. It's Will and Woody.
2: I'd shower later.
1: No one cares.

0: dates that just want to keep going. It's Will and Woody keeping you up.
1: Now, we've got the quiz and then we've got down to swap meet. We've got a $3,500 diamond ring. If you'd like to trade for that, you can text us on 0429 131065. Otherwise, right now... Can you hear it? Can you hear it? Can you hear it?
2: Beer or soft drink based on the sound of the can opening. If you missed it earlier in the show, you can get on the podcast. We had Smallsy on. He thought he'd get 16 in a row. He did not. So the next Billie Eilish interview that comes to the network will be here, baby. Yeah. Damn it. It was great until then.
3: Network.
2: And that's why Billie usually doesn't come on the show.
3: Send me to the network.
2: All right, let's go to Wendy here. Wendy.
4: Yes.
2: You want to play? Can you hear it? Obviously. You ready to go?
4: Yeah, let's go for it. I am rubbish at this, so you know, there's been no expectations at all. Okay?
3: No expectations here, Wendy. No expectations. Here we go. Can one.
4: Okay. Beer.
3: No expectation, sorry, Wendy. Thanks for coming on the show, though. And have a lovely weekend, Wendy.
4: Thank you. You too.
3: Don't give up your day job, mate.
4: Thanks. Been
3: a treat.
4: Bye,
3: Wendy. Have a great weekend. Maddie here on 131065. Maddie, you ready for your first can?
5: I'm ready for it.
3: Right, let's go.
2: Stop, Maddie. Someone's handed me a buck. Let's just go again. That was outrageous.
3: Wow, what was that?
2: I've never heard anything like
3: it. It sounded like someone throwing something in a rock in a pond.
2: Sorry, Maddie, we'll go again.
3: What was that?
5: Yeah, for me.
2: And it was a sun-kissed. Strange. All right, here we go, Maddie.
5: It's a beer.
2: Nice, Maddie.
5: Yes.
2: Well done. One down. Let's go for number two. Here we go.
5: Okay. Oh, that's a soft drink.
2: Maddie.
3: Nice, Maddie.
2: Great work. Two in a row. What do you do with yourself, Maddie?
3: Feeling the flow.
5: I work in tech.
2: Tech. I have no further questions.
5: No further questions.
2: Can three, Maddie.
5: Oh, it's a soft drink.
3: It's a soft drink. Yes, Maddie.
2: Hey, three in a row.
3: Good for you. Shout out to Sarah who's texted in just saying, hey, boys, so I can save your number. Good on you, Sarah.
2: Right, everyone should save that number.
3: 0429131065. Can four for you, Maddie?
5: Yep. It's a beer.
3: Yeah, it's a beer.
2: Maddie!
3: Nice.
2: Is there a bit of tech in the sound of the cans, Maddie, do you reckon?
5: There is. I think transferable skills here.
2: Oh, interesting.
3: All right,
2: let's go to can number five, Maddie.
5: It's a beer.
3: Yes, Maddie.
2: Maddie, do you work in audio tech?
5: No, I don't.
2: Okay, all right. I'm going to stop trying to make that link.
3: Yeah, Woody, just put that down, mate.
2: You got five cans in a row. Remember, 16 gets you $10,000. Let's go to can number six.
5: It's a beer.
2: Maddie.
3: Yes, Maddie. Wow, so you got six. Equal Joe Jonas on six there. I don't want to end this party. Don't stop, move your body. We have got a swap meet engagement up next.
2: An engagement. We've got a prior engagement.
3: Well, we do with an engagement ring that we're trying to get to Paris, a $10,000 engagement ring.
2: Yes.
3: I'm not sure how much more time we have to play Can You Hear It with Maddie right now.
2: Do you want to skip the quiz?
3: Do you know what I mean? I mean, we'll give one more can and then I reckon we can see where we go.
2: Or do you want to skip the quiz and get her to play?
3: Oh, yeah, we can skip the quiz and Maddie can keep playing.
5: We can cut it short.
3: What? No, mate.
2: That's very nice of you, Maddie, but you should...
3: You're on fire, Maddie. But it's just that people want to hear the swap, which is fair enough. So we're going to skip the quiz today and we're going to do your cans after the news. Does that sound good?
5: Sounds good.
3: All right, mate. So how many cans is she on?
2: She's got six.
3: I'll give her one more.
2: Here we go, Maddie. I'll just crack it. Here we go.
5: It's a beer.
3: We'll find out after the news. We'll see you on the other side. It's Will and Woody.

0: The dead of night comes alive. It's Will and Woody keeping you up.
1: We're not doing the quiz today, guys, because we've got Maddie here who's on an absolute heater with Can You Hear It?
2: Oh, Katie actually also said on the text line, Maddie is a gun, the can whisperer.
1: Yeah, she is.
2: Called her. They used to call you the can whisperer for a while, Wood, so it's good that Maddie's going to take that title. She's on six cans.
1: She's on six before the traffic and news there. You went for can number seven, Maddie. You said beer. That was correct, Maddie. Well done. You've got seven cans. It's true.
3: Yay.
1: Are you feeling nervous at all, Maddie? You seem incredibly calm.
3: Yeah, I'm really nervous.
1: Okay. I can't hear that.
3: Oh, I am. Believe me, I am.
2: You know the deal with the record, don't you, Maddie?
3: Not really.
2: Okay, cool. Well, if you get the record, which is 16 cans in a row, you win $10,000.
3: Wow. Okay.
1: So I just want to correct. You just got six cans in a row. You're going for seven now. Okay. Here we go. Number seven.
3: It's a soft drink.
2: Yes, Maddie, bang. I don't know how you got that.
1: That was a bung can.
2: Why is that a softy, Maddie?
3: Oh, I've got a Coke Zero addiction.
2: Ah. Oh, fridge darts.
1: That'll do it.
2: The fridge darts, the Coke Zeros.
1: Fridge dart?
2: Yeah, that's what
1: they
2: call.
1: Why is it a fridge dart?
2: Addictive and bad for you. Right. Let's go, can I?
3: It's a beer.
1: Sorry, Maddie.
3: Oh, no.
2: You're on a heater.
1: It went slightly outside your specialty.
2: You're on a heater.
1: It was a vanilla Coke, Maddie.
2: Well played, Maddie.
3: Damn, I can't believe it.
2: Thanks for joining us, mate. You can have a double pass to go and see the Billie Eilish movie.
3: Awesome.
2: Experience
3: amazing.
2: Billie
3: Thank
2: Eilish's
3: you.
2: Hit Me Hard and Soft. The two are live in 3D. Tickets on sale now. Congrats, Maddie. Right up next, guys. After brand new Martin Garrix and Ed Sheeran.
1: Oh, look out.
2: This is Repeat It. Apparently they've been sitting on this song for a while, Woods.
1: Why, Will?
2: Been mastering it, tweaking it, defining it. And now you guys get to enjoy it.
1: Garrix and Sheeran.
2: New Garrix, new Sheeran. Swap Meet up next, Will and Woody.
0: Can't sleep? It's Will and Woody keeping you up.
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22: 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Kiss.

0: up early. It's Will and Woody keeping you up.
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2: Paris gave us an old psychology textbook, and we're going to swap it all the way up to a shiny new engagement ring.
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1: and a vintage film camera,
2: three signed Taylor Swift CDs.
1: We unfortunately took a backward step trading for a taxidermy snake.
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1: Then to a limited edition print from artist Michael Goddard.
2: And then suddenly, a ring.
1: What was it worth when he gave it to you?
3: About $3,500.
2: Diamond ring, sure. It's $6,500 short.
4: Paris was listening. She would absolutely be kicking herself. We got a ring, and then we can use it to potentially get a better ring.
2: Tammy?
5: Yes?
2: We're taking the friendship ring.
0: Will and Woody's swap meet. Swap the deal, keep the good energy with Glowbird.
1: God, it's nice having audio producers, isn't it?
2: Oh,
1: I wish I had one of them in my everyday life. Like, you know, when you meet someone, like, I've got to relay what happened over the last 2 weeks. Imagine if I said Mark the Man Daniel traipsing after me, like, hey, what? Here's an audio package.
2: Oh, amazing. Even when you get home and your wife goes, how's your day?
1: How was this?
2: The package?
1: The hot bits.
2: It's Woody here, he's back home, and it was my day. It's just 4 minutes.
1: Oh, it's so nice.
2: You grab a drink
1: nice.
2: Out of the fridge.
1: It's entertaining as well. There's no way I could have explained that any better or made it any more fun.
2: No, exactly.
1: Anyway,
2: right.
1: Look, now you're up to date, Australia. Yes. That is what has been happening in the swap meet over the last 2 weeks.
2: But let's pick up that discussion, which was right at the end of the package there, around... We've got a ring.
1: Yeah,
2: like, I know that... So she stipulated by saying that she wanted a $10,000 engagement ring.
1: Yeah.
2: I just think... Like, a $3,500 ring isn't a crap ring. Is there a world here where we've bloody done it? And we've, like, let's pop the champagne. We've had champagne and ice for 2 weeks. Let's pop it. It's a Friday. We've done our job.
1: Mm.
2: I'm just throwing it out there. I'm not saying, you know, I want to cop out, but I'm just saying we've got a ring.
1: You know I'm thinking the same thing. You know I'm
2: it's
1: thinking
2: Friday,
1: the same
2: it's
1: thing.
2: A Friday. It feels like we should celebrate
1: You know
2: this
1: I'm
2: weekend.
1: Thinking the same thing. But before we do that, we're going to have to find out whether or not it does cut the mustard. So, I mean, her partner has said that he wants it to be a $10,000 engagement ring.
2: Yes.
1: I'm also enjoying the swap. So, like, if we go to another week.
2: I get that. But we could start again.
1: Yeah, we could start again.
2: I just think, like, we've got ring.
1: There's no point me saying anything. The only way we're going to find out whether or not it's good enough is if we actually ask Paris herself. So she's here today.
2: Yeah.
1: I don't think, because she's apparently been staying away from all of this, so it's a surprise for her.
2: I smell a rat there. As if you'd stay away from it. If we were trading, you can
1: say that to her if you like.
2: You know I won't.
1: Then put your money where your mouth is. Or shut up. Now, I don't think we should tell her that we have a ring. I just think that we should delicately ask her what she would like if hypothetically we got a ring, and then we'll know if we finished up or whether.
2: Nice.
1: We're back on again on
2: Monday.
1: A little temperature check around what kind of ring she needs.
2: Okay, yep. I love it. I love it, Wilbur.
1: Paris is in the studio. Up next. Hope you guys are having a great drive home. The swap meet could be over.
2: Bloody oath. Pop the champagne.
1: It might not. It's Will and Woody. Happy Friday. All thanks to Glowbird Energy. Swap the deal. Keep the good energy.
0: Up late or up early. It's Will and Woody keeping you up.
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Search Will and Woody on iHeart and listen to the boys on demand. This is their best bits from yesterday's show. Kiss.

0: and sugar.
1: Nothing good happens after midnight, except these two. It's Will and Woody keeping you up.
2: Well, Joe, the past 2 weeks, now 2 full weeks, we've been swapping with you guys on the radio in the hopes of getting a $10,000 engagement ring for Paris. She gave us the first item in the swap meet, her old psychology textbook.
3: Yep, 10-year-old psychology textbook, and she said she wanted us to trade that to a $10,000 engagement ring.
2: So we've been swapping every day. I'm sure you guys have been listening in, following in bits and pieces. You can follow the whole thing on the socials. Sexy Das has put all the different items up there, along with, you know, catalogued them and links to where they might come from. Yesterday, I'm sounding hushed because Paris is actually in the building.
3: I can confirm she can't hear us.
2: And we have an engagement ring. With cards on the table, as you just heard in just before the song. It's not a $10,000 engagement ring.
3: It's good though.
2: It's a $3,500 engagement ring,
3: which I think is still a pretty solid engagement ring. I say we bring her in here.
2: Yes,
3: and we just loosely chat with her. Firstly, I want to figure out just how much she knows about the trades. Because I know the producers told her to stay away from it.
2: Yeah.
3: Wouldn't mind us figuring out like how much is across what we've been doing.
2: Yeah.
3: And then let's just start feeling out this whole how specific does the ring need to be thing. You know what I mean? Because it's a platformed ring with.
2: Well, I don't know what it is. Anyway, it's $3,000. $3,500. All right, you can bring her in now.
1: Will and Woody's swap meet. Swap the deal. Keep the good energy with Glowbird.
2: Paris is actually in the studio with us today for the first time. Welcome.
4: Thank you.
2: It's great to have you here.
3: So Paris, what have you so far heard about the trade? And have you heard any whisperings about how it's all going?
4: I heard that there was a snake situation.
2: There was a snake.
4: And unscratched scratches and a painting, and that's kind of like as much as I know.
3: Okay. So when you hear that a snake's been involved, unscratched scratches have been involved, and pieces of art have been involved, does that fill you with confidence?
4: Paris keeps saying that when there's a will, there's a way. He's like, when there's a will, there's a Woody. So he's confident.
3: Okay,
4: so
3: okay,
4: I'm
3: good.
4: Confident that he's confident.
3: Okay, so. we should tell everyone as well that, when you say boy Paris, your partner is also called Paris.
4: Yes, yeah.
3: And obviously the hope is that when we do get this $10,000 engagement ring, both Will and I both, very confident. The idea is that he will propose to you.
4: Yes.
3: Okay. The $10,000 engagement ring. Do you have any other requests as far as what that engagement ring looks like at all, Paris?
4: A big oval diamond.
3: Okay. Wow.
4: Big
3: very specific.
4: Centre stone.
3: Okay.
4: Yeah.
3: Okay, big centre stone.
2: Wow, love that. Okay, yeah. Okay.
3: Okay, big centre stone, $10,000. In a world where we don't get to $10,000 engagement ring, Is there a close second of dream items?
4: A ring.
3: It can be just a slightly cheaper engagement ring. Right, okay. So it really is, it's ring or bust.
4: Yeah.
3: Great. It's good to know.
2: Not that we were considering anything less at the moment.
3: No.
2: Paris, I have no more questions. I really don't. Thank you for letting us take you on this journey.
4: Thank you. I really hope we get there.
2: It's been a pleasure to meet you.
3: I think we deserve the thanks. I don't know how that happened. She said thanks. Yeah, okay. Yeah. No, I just want to make it clear that, you know, we're doing the work here. will Will and I get an invite to the wedding?
4: Absolutely. We've already thought about that.
2: Okay.
4: I've written the list.
2: Oh, you've already written the list?
3: Yeah, here we go.
2: Oh, wow.
3: And there we go. Plus ones or just the two of us?
4: Plus ones.
3: There we go. Wow. That's what I'm talking about.
2: Paris, thanks so much for coming in.
5: See you, Paris.
2: See you later.
5: Thanks for coming in.
2: Good on you. Right. Good on you, guys.
5: See you later.
2: See you later.
3: We'll be in touch.
2: We'll get you that ring. Don't you worry. We'll be in touch. All the best. And just give it a second.
3: I don't think she can hear us.
2: We're good.
3: She really wants
2: that $10,000 ring. She wants that.
3: Oh, she's doubling down not only on the value, but she wants the big oval centerpiece. We do not have that.
2: Nah. All right, we're back to swapping.
3: We do have a $3,500 diamond ring.
2: So text
3: us over the weekend.
2: Over the weekend. Yeah, the text line's going to be open. There you go. They're going to keep it open. Button pusher Tommy, he's taking home the burner. He's looking forward to it.
3: Look out.
2: Hey, don't download Grindr on the burner, mate.
3: 0429
2: yes.
3: 131065.
2: Yes, that is the text line.
3: Text us him anytime. You're going to be up all weekend, Tommy.
5: Yep.
3: And then we'll speak to you on Monday. Trading 5 o'clock Monday. $3,500 ring. I mean, take that to a pawn shop.
2: Yep.
3: Good cash. That's just good cash.
2: Yes.
3: If you're smart, you're going to give us something good.
2: Oh,
3: no, I mean, just take it to a pawn, like, take it straight to a pawn shop. Very easy to get cash for a ring.
2: Say cash converters. Why didn't you say a pawn shop? You're making it deliberately obscure. Hey, don't give me that look. You know what you're doing.
3: There's no look.
2: You know what you're doing.
1: It's Will and Woody. Time to say goodbye to Will and Woody. If you like what you heard, you'll love what you see on the socials at Will and Woody.
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11: Obesity is not about willpower alone. 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
1: Give the satisfaction asking how you're doing now. 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
27: Morning, I'm Brooklyn Ross. Voters are now punishing Labor over last week's budget and the negative gearing broken promise. News poll has found 52% of Aussies think they'll be personally worse off because of the budget. Labor's primary vote is down by 3%. Resolve has found the opposition leader, Angus Taylor, is now the preferred Prime Minister. There's some good news for the Aussies quarantining in Perth after being on that hantavirus cruise ship. The groups all return negative blood tests to the disease. They will still stay in isolation until next month. The 38-year-old who died in a shark attack off Perth's Rottnest Island is being remembered as a devoted dad. Rottnest beaches have stayed open despite the tragedy. And Harry Styles has kicked off his latest world tour with a show in Amsterdam. Rumoured fiancée Zoe Kravitz was there, seen dancing with Harry's mum. The Together Together tour will hit Australia in November. You sport check in a sec.
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27: The Eagles have snapped a six-game losing streak by upsetting the Giants by 17 points in Perth. Jake Waterman slotted three goals. Harley Reid booted two and had a career-best 33 touches. Meantime, the Tigers' injury crisis has deepened, losing Campbell Gray to a hamstring in their loss to the Saints. The Kiss cast is next.
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27: Staying cloudy across Melbourne today. We've got a top of 17 degrees. Tomorrow, a shower or two and 17. For Wednesday, a shower or two and 17 again. Right now in Werribee, it's 14 degrees. At Dandenong, it's 14. And get ready, Melbourne. Our million-dollar pop quiz kicks off 7 a.m. this morning on KISS 101.1.
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Cloudy today, staying dry. Top 17 degrees. And it's Alec. Good morning. Welcome to Monday. Hope you had a good weekend. An absolutely brilliant tune is coming up next on Kiss.

0: 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Oh my God, I cannot wait to play this. Just what the doctor ordered for Monday. Proper anthem coming up. 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Find out next on Kiss.
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23: Now.
22: Morning, I'm Brooklyn Ross. The damage bill from Melbourne's nightlife wars has now passed the $40 million mark. The Herald Sun is reporting the mastermind of the firebombings is hiding in a concrete bunker in Iraq. He's believed to be using encrypted messages to coordinate the attacks. There's been a tragedy in Melbourne's west where a pedestrian has died after being hit by a car at Braybrook. It happened on Ballarat Road just after 7 last night. The Aussies now quarantining after being on that hantavirus cruise ship have all tested negative. They will stay in isolation for at least 3 weeks. The virus has an incubation period of up to 6 weeks. A news poll has found 52% of Aussies think they'll be personally worse off because of last week's federal budget. Resolve also shows Angus Taylor's overtaken Albo as preferred PM, with Labor's primary vote down by 3%. Your sport check in a sec.
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22: A giant upset in the West, with the Eagles snapping a 6-game losing streak with a 17-point win over GWS. Meantime, Richmond's injury crisis has gone from bad to worse. Campbell Gray twinged his hamstring in yesterday's 6-goal loss to the Saints. The club now speaking to the AFL about top-up players. The Kiss Cast is next.
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22: Staying cloudy across Melbourne today. We've got a top of 17 degrees. Tomorrow, a shower or two and 17. For Wednesday, a shower or two and 17 again. Right now in Werribee, it's 14 degrees. At Dandenong, it's 14. And get ready, Melbourne. Our $1 million pop quiz kicks off 7 a.m. this morning on KISS 101.1.
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0: Monday started right on Kiss, your number one hit music station. That's why we do things like this, DJ Sammy in Heaven, just to set you up correctly for the week. Going out to all the tradies in the U, absolutely having it. Love that. Next on Kiss, Chapel Road. Good luck, babe. Love this song. Love the bit at the end where it slows down like it's a tape player running out of battery. Listen out for that. Plus, new Kiss music. Teddy Swims is back. He's not had a miss so far. And I would say this new song, Mr. Know-It-All, it's up there. Play next. Keep a Kiss.
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0: on Kiss, your number one hit music station. Next, your chance to see this guy, Robbie Williams. He's bringing his Britpop tour to this city in November. You've got to be there. He's got so many good songs, and he's just a great stage presence as well. He puts on a brilliant show. If you want to be there, you can win a pair of tickets on Tradie vs Lady. So call now if you're a tradie or a lady. 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
19: Melbourne traffic.
20: G'day there, looking over Melbourne on this foggy and wet morning, heading for a top of 17 degrees today. A crash early in Clyde North, Patterson's Road at Cherokee Parade, another for the Monash City van at Clyde Road. The lights are out in the city, Spring Street at Collins Street. A similar story too in Box Hill, Canterbury Road at Station Street, text attending. 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
23: Now.
22: Morning, I'm Brooklyn Ross. The man accused of masterminding Melbourne's nightlife wars has reportedly been hiding in a concrete bunker in Iraq. The Herald Sun claims the 23-year-old known as Ghost is believed to be directing attacks using encrypted messages. Almost 30 venues have been hit in the past 3 months, with damages now at $40 million. The federal budget hasn't gone down well with voters. News poll shows just 11% think they'll be better off, while 52% think they'll be worse off. Resolve showing a drop in support for both Labor and the PM, to the point Angus Taylor is now preferred Prime Minister. A man's died after being hit by a car in Braybrook overnight. He was struck on Ballarat Road just after 7. The driver wasn't hurt and stopped at the scene. And the Werribee line will be level crossing free by 2029. The state government's revealed plans to bring Skyrail to Yarraville and Spotswood. Your sport check is coming up in a sec.
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22: The Eagles have snapped a 6-game losing streak by upsetting the Giants by 17 points in Perth. Jake Waterman slotted 3 goals. Harley Reid booted 2 and had a career-best 33 touches. Meantime, the Tigers' injury crisis has deepened, losing Campbell Gray to a hamstring in their loss to the Saints. The KISS cast is next.
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22: Staying cloudy across Melbourne today. We've got a top of 17 degrees. Tomorrow, a shower or two and 17. For Wednesday, a shower or two and 17 again. Right now in Werribee, it's 14 degrees. At Dandenong, it's 14. And get ready, Melbourne. Our $1 million pop quiz kicks off 7 a.m. this morning on KISS 1011.
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27: Wake up!
26: It's live.
27: Wake up in the morning feeling so good.
26: So good. Now.
1: Yeah, thanks to Chemist Warehouse. It's your number one hit music station. You're on KISS. Mikey.
0: Hello.
1: Brooklyn.
0: Good morning.
1: And welcoming, hanging out this week, it's Bianca Dye. Hello, good morning.
28: Good morning, beautiful humans.
0: Hey, Bianca.
1: How are you?
28: I'm so good.
1: Back Bianca. On radio. It's been, yeah. How long's it been since you're on the air?
28: Do you mean in general or in Sydney?
1: Well, both.
28: I was on Nova for like nearly 8-9 years.
1: You were there at the start, weren't you?
28: Yeah. That was a lot.
0: I remember those first days of Nova. Like, it was the coolest thing to listen to. It was so different to anything else.
28: I know.
1: Not anymore.
0: Yeah, now it's the same as everyone. But
28: I know.
1: Boring.
28: Never more than 2 ads in a row.
0: Yeah.
28: It's not so much anymore. We need the coin. We all do.
1: Yeah, and then you've taken a bit of a journey around the country, haven't you?
28: Oh, my God.
1: You've been everywhere.
28: I did Wollongong.
1: Yeah.
28: I was Kiss Brekkie up in Brisbane for a while.
1: Yep.
28: And I was filling on I-98, the gong.
1: Yes.
28: Yeah, the gong.
1: Yeah.
28: I loved it so much. And it's so weird to sort of be back here. Good morning, everyone.
1: Welcome.
28: Thank you for having me.
0: And you were just on The Golden Bachelor.
22: How was it? I didn't think you were old enough to be on there.
1: Like, Brooklyn,
22: how old are you?
28: God, I love you.
1: No, you don't ask a lady
28: you can
1: how old.
28: Ask that.
1: Oh, you can?
28: Well, what age? Do I say my age or my Botox age?
1: Oh, the Botox age. I like that.
28: Okay,
1: yeah.
28: I'm 38.
22: Oh, lovely.
28: Hold on, what's the core demographic? I'm that age.
1: Right, she's the core, yeah.
22: Well, look, we used to have two people here in their 50s, and yeah. I worked with them for a long time, so I appreciate having this vibe back in here and that perspective.
28: You mean an older vibe?
1: He just called you over 50, you realise.
28: You mean a Depends vibe?
22: Hey, look, you go on the Golden Bachelor, this is what you get, Bianca.
28: You know what, I had a ball on that. And
1: what was it like?
28: Everyone's like, oh, you didn't find love, and I went, oh, come on. This is not my first rodeo. I didn't go on there to find love. I went on there to get my own TV show.
1: Are you being honest about that, Bianca?
28: No one rang.
1: Did you find the guy attractive?
28: No, I did, actually. When I first walked up, I went, oh, thank God you're hot.
22: He's very boring, though, wasn't he?
28: Oh, can I say that now? How long? Oh, let me just check my Channel 9
22: you
28: contract.
22: You say what you want.
28: Am I allowed to speak yet? he was, I want to say reserved.
22: Right. Yeah.
28: Because, you know, there's 20 of us. We kept saying in the mansion at night when we're all sitting around having a slumber party like Greece, we're like, oh, there's 20 of us. Is anyone of him? Yeah. So it would be daunting and overwhelming. And he's not a showbiz person.
1: Why was he doing it then?
28: The money.
1: Is it good money for The Bachelor?
28: I don't know. I heard he got, I can say that sort of stuff now.
1: Say whatever you want.
28: I love this. It's so cool. Game on, Moles.
1: What did you hear?
28: I heard between 70 and 100.
1: So just to go on there for how many weeks?
28: Six.
1: Yeah, right. It's not bad money for 6 weeks' work, yeah?
28: We get a per diem.
1: Right. Oh, what's a per diem again?
22: Just paying your food and drink, right?
28: It's like when I was in the Moscow Circus. We got a per diem, right? Covers your food and drink. But you know what? Honestly, I would have done it for free. It was so fun. It was a really cool experience because as someone that's done Breaky Radio for so long and had all of these contestants, like every morning, you guys would know, the producer would come in and go, okay, we've got Clacker, Dacker and Wacker from The Bachelor, or this or that, or this, the Married at First Sight, you know, the one that everyone hates or whatever. My whole vibe was, oh my God, what's it like behind the scenes? I actually have a newfound respect because it's actually a lot of work. As in, you're exhausted.
22: Yeah.
28: Like, they'd write on a whiteboard at, like, 9 o'clock the night before, right, Bianca's in the hair and makeup at 6, you're in it, and you'd be, that sounded really first world problems.
1: It's so hard.
28: I was in hair and makeup at 6 a.m. But, I mean, they're really long days, and you're on.
22: You don't think of the hair and makeup and everything it takes to look good on TV. You just think they just live in their normal lives, but not really.
28: And we were all over 50. I was one of the youngest ones.
22: Yeah.
28: So I just sort of wake up and go, oh, I woke up like this. What are you, Miles, doing? You better put some makeup on. The camera's going to be here soon. No, I'm joking. They're all really gorgeous ladies, actually. They were really lovely. I was expecting a few bitches,
1: they were
28: just all grateful to be there.
1: Right, he ended up with one chick. Are they actually together? Is that a thing?
28: I don't know. I kept checking socials.
1: Oh, yeah? And what?
28: But then I'm like,
1: there's nothing on there?
28: Hold on. You're going to believe social media? Hold on. Where do you work? You work in media.
22: But why would you? I wouldn't care about them if I went on the show and didn't win.
28: No.
22: I would have zero interest in whether they were still together.
1: I hear you, Brooklyn. I'm just interested in whether they were actually together or it was a bit of bullshit. You know?
28: I think they look like they are.
1: Okay.
28: They look happy.
1: That's one way to find love, Bianca. We'll talk more about your love life, I'm sure, over the course of the week. Thanks for hanging out. Hey, today, $1 million pop quiz. It kicks off our $1 million pop quiz.
22: This is amazing.
1: Yeah, a double chance to play this morning at 7 and at 8. We want to make you Australia's next millionaire. Bianca, I know you're a fan of Sean McAuliffe. He's joining us as well.
28: Oh, my God, I love that man.
1: He's on the show. Right now, though, tradie versus lady. The winner is going to score a double pass to see Robbie Williams in concert.
28: That's right. Yeah. I don't get free concert tickets anymore.
1: Oh, we'll give you one, Bianca. All right. If you want to
28: help me out.
1: If you want to play, call us now. 13-1065. You can go and see Robbie Williams live. 13-1065. 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Mikey, Brooklyn, Bianca Dye hanging out today, and BB Rexha right now.

0: Your number one hit music station. You're on Kiss. Mikey, Brooklyn, and Bianca Di. Yeah.
1: Ladies and gentlemen, let's get ready to rumble.
2: I wanna start a fight.
0: And tradie versus lady is back. So we get a lady, we get a tradie, we put them against each other. Bianca knows how it works. You're gonna play along today.
3: Yeah.
0: And you could be going to see Robbie Williams live. How good's Robbie?
3: Do you know what? I love him. I remember Am I allowed to sound like a wanker sometimes and name drop?
0: The whole week,
3: yeah,
0: please do.
3: I feel like after 32 years I'm allowed to.
1: You partied with Robbie Williams?
3: No.
1: Or met, you've met
3: but
1: him?
3: But we had a weird interview.
1: Yeah.
3: Because he goes, at the end of the interview, he goes, oh, you sound sexy. Oh, he's not from Ireland. Why do I do that? Why do I even try accent? You sound sexy.
0: Do you want the Pom to do it? He does an actual British accent.
3: Well, he said, yes.
1: Come on, Ali.
0: Come on.
3: Can you say this for me, please?
4: Yeah, go on.
3: You sound sexy. What are you wearing?
4: Okay, he's from Stokes. He'll be like, you sound sexy. What are you wearing?
0: Oh, really good.
3: Oh, God.
0: What were you wearing?
3: Do you want to know what I was wearing?
0: Not much.
3: Do you remember back in the day it was Sassenby jeans that now, if I tried to put them on, would not cover my left toe and a little tight white Bond singlet with no bra?
0: Yeah, hot. Did you tell him that, though, Bianca?
3: Yes.
0: And what did he say?
3: I can't remember. I just remember going, why are you asking me what I'm wearing? This was back before you all did Zoom.
0: Yeah, it was on the phone.
3: It was on the phone.
0: Yeah.
3: Old school. You had to ring the hotline. The producer goes, he's on the hotline. Anyway, Robbie is so amazing live. Have you seen him?
0: Not live, no.
3: He's unbelievable.
0: Well, one of these people is going to see him. Okay, so
3: lucky.
0: We got Muhammad, we got Danielle. Hello, guys.
5: Hey.
0: Good morning.
6: Hi, guys.
0: Hi, welcome. Okay, now, Muhammad, you work as a landscaper driving a Mitsubishi Triton. Hey, you're married with, you got a kid on the way, mate. You excited?
6: Oh, absolutely stoked, man. Can't wait to meet her and, lots of things going on, getting ready and all that. So
3: that's cute.
6: Hopefully I can get these tickets and treat the missus to a night out.
0: Yeah, she'll enjoy that heavily pregnant. Now, you once met the old Prime Minister John Howard and you told him to cut his eyebrows?
6: Yeah, tell him he needs to take a bit off the bush, mate. That's too much going on.
1: He does. He needs to be told.
3: He needed the trimming, didn't he?
0: He did. It's funny because as you get older, I've heard most men lose their eyebrows, but his seem to grow.
3: Like ears and nails, they keep growing for the rest of your life. One day his eyebrows will just take over his face.
0: Hey, did he? Was he offended or what? Did he say anything?
6: He just laughed, mate. He laughed it off. Oh, mate asses, you know.
3: Oh, bless.
0: Okay, weighing in at 90 kilos.
3: Can I ask, why do you say people's weight?
0: Why not? You know, I don't know.
1: It's actually,
6: because I'm good looking, the women need to know.
0: Yeah. What's the reason, Kratna?
7: Because it's like a fight. So, you know, weighing in, like boxing, you know?
3: Oh, my God. That was my first blonde moment, and there'll be many more. I'm sorry, because I was like, do I have to say my weight? Because I don't want it right now. So
0: no.
3: I put on 7
1: You don't
3: kilos.
1: Have to, Bianca.
0: Should we all say our weight on it?
3: I'm happy to.
1: I don't even know.
3: No. Do you know what? I don't own scales anymore.
1: Yeah.
3: I can't because...
0: So you don't know what your weight is then?
3: Well, no, but I do.
8: Scales here, guys. Won't be a second.
0: Pete will bring him in.
3: See, this is what I love and hate about intern.
0: Yeah.
3: He's the best in the biz, but he's the best in the biz. Can you sit down, please? I do not want you to get scales.
0: Bring him in, Pete.
8: That's right. We'll bring him in now. And it's intern Pete, by the way. You're not Irene from the Game Changers, okay? Let's here we go. Come on.
3: What did I call you?
0: Pete,
7: you shorten it to intern instead of Pete and Pete.
0: Oh, you got a name in.
7: Yeah.
3: I'm a bit too familiar, aren't I?
0: Okay. Weighing in at 90 kilos from landscaper to manscaper, it's Muhammad!
1: Yeah! Yeah!
0: Why the scales come in? Why don't you welcome our lady today, Bianca?
3: Hello, gorgeous Danielle. Am I allowed to say your age?
5: Absolutely.
3: You're 46. Oh, you're in the best years. They're juicy, the 46.
5: Oh, my God, I love the 40s.
3: I know, right?
0: I'm hating them.
3: Are you? I feel like you're in my 40s. I finally started. Do you feel like that? I feel like you get to that point where you're like, there's zero X, right?
0: I still care. That's my problem. I look like I'm in my 40s, so maybe that's why. Yeah.
3: Danny is a flight attendant. You drive a Beamer. God, they're paying you hosties a lot there. You're driving a Beamer. That's awesome. I love that.
5: You do all right.
3: You were once working on a long-haul flight and a couple locked themselves in the bathroom. Oh, I wonder what they were doing. Mm. And the airline had to remove the door.
0: Oh, was that to get them out?
5: Yeah. There was a bifold door, so we had to actually remove it.
3: Hold on, because they were still going.
5: Yeah, they would not come out. They would not come out. So we literally had a full audience. All the passengers were standing up watching. And, so Wow. Too many little bottles of wine.
0: You think
5: too
0: you'd many stop miniatures. After someone's knocking on the door, yeah. don't you think? You'd get over it.
5: No, no, there's no rules on a plane.
3: Oh. I know, that's why I eat all the Pringles and I fear it won't make any difference because when you're in the sky, the calories don't count. Do people say that?
0: Well, we're about to find out when we get those scales, Bianca. Okay, let's get a nickname.
3: Oh, her nickname. Sorry, just do the Anna job, weight. Bianca, shut up. Weighing in at, I wish I weighed in at 64 kilos. Weighing in at 64 kilos. It's bang, bang on the door, baby. It's Danielle.
0: All right, here we go. So, Danielle, I'm going to ask you the questions first. You ready to go?
5: Sure.
0: Okay, absolutely. Good luck. Gina Carino was defeated by which high-profile MMA fighter yesterday?
5: Is it Laura Rousey?
0: Oh, it's not Laura. Oh, you're so close. Oh. It's Ronda Rousey.
5: Oh, shit. Yeah, I
0: know. I know. All right. All good. Okay. Oh. Boeing. I think you might know this. Boeing and Airbus are different types of what?
5: Aircraft.
0: Yeah.
3: Did you guys know she was an airline hostess when you wrote the questions?
5: Oh, yeah, thanks, guys.
3: That's great.
0: They would have been written last week, I'm guessing. Okay. In gardening, what is a wheel hoe? Primarily.
3: Oh, God.
0: What do we use a wheel hoe for?
5: Weeding? Picking up stuff? God, I don't know.
3: When she's tired?
5: Wheeling hoe.
0: Yeah.
5: Another word for a flight attendant? I don't know.
3: No.
0: We're going to say no. You destroy weeds in narrow walkways, so weeding was kind of close, but no.
5: I said weeds.
0: Well, Nat.
7: I would give her weeding.
0: All right, you got two.
5: Yes, thank you.
7: Okay. She's the girl.
0: All right, now, Muhammad, good luck. Bianca is going to do you.
3: Oh, great.
4: Okay.
3: It's been 3 months. I'm off Hinge. Let's not talk about it. Danielle's a vibe. Muhammad, are you a vibe?
6: Yeah, I'm a bloody vibe. Let's go.
3: They are a vibe. All your listeners are vibes. I love it. All right, here we go. Which major fashion event took place in Sydney last week, Muhammad?
6: Fashion Week.
0: Well, they're giving you that. It's Australian Fashion Week.
3: It's Australian Fashion Week. Yes. Of course he's right. Yeah, okay. You're right.
6: Nailed it. Let's go. Number two.
0: Yeah.
3: All right, Muhammad. Commonly found in skincare, retinol is a form of... Oh, God, even I don't know this. I put this stuff on my face. Commonly found in skincare, retinol is a form of which vitamin?
6: B.
0: No.
3: I love it. Vitamin A. B. It's A. Yeah. I didn't even know that. Isn't it funny, the stuff we put on our faces? I don't know what I'm putting on my face anymore.
0: Half of it doesn't do anything anyway, let's be honest.
3: Oh, no, it's the only thing that works is the tox.
0: Yeah, right? Yeah, so why even bother with skincare, I've thought? Just go nuts on Botox and filler every couple of months.
3: I know. Do you?
0: I've never had anything,
3: dear. Oh, his face, Nat. Look at his face. You're going red. Oh, my God, he's going red. Is this an awkward question for you?
0: No, I don't care.
1: Why do you care so much about aging, Mikey? I feel men... the more wrinkles, the better.
0: So you want me to not get Botox?
1: Well, why not?
0: I've looked horrid. I've spent a lot of time in the sun.
3: Oh, wow. Yeah. I love that you've admitted that. I don't think it matters. Whatever makes you feel good.
0: Oh, it was just once, you know.
3: I've got one more question.
0: 15 times.
3: Yeah. One more question for Muhammad. Yep. What does the Aussie brand in the roundhouse sell, Muhammad? In the roundhouse?
0: Yeah.
3: Mm.
5: Shit.
3: I know, that's what I thought too.
0: Do you know, mate?
6: We're going to go with swimwear?
0: No. Well,
3: what's the link there? I'm wearing my In the Roundhouse. They're very tight.
0: The lady has won today. Congratulations.
3: Well done, Danielle.
0: To go and see Robbie Williams. Robbie bringing his Brit Top Tour to Australia in November. For tickets, head to frontiertouring.com. Well done.
5: Thank you.
0: All right, Tradie versus Lady back again tomorrow, 6:20 right now. We'll take your calls coming up. Anything you want to chat about on 13 1065, you can give us a call.
1: Yeah, also the worst places to live in Australia. They have been revealed.
0: Worst.
1: Is your suburb on the worst places list?
0: Brooklyn will tell you. Hey, where's those scales?
8: Oh, I can't find them. I think someone sold them on Facebook Marketplace, but I can that word was probably not the right time.
3: Sorry, how many more days have you got left, Pete?
8: It's my final week. We've got a 30-minute montage every show today.
3: It's my final week too.
8: Classic. But I can, again, what I was trying to say was I can way to look. So I'll hold my hands out. Wow. 1 second.
0: Wow. Way to look.
3: Wow.
0: What does that mean?
3: I don't know. But
7: he means way by hand. Way he's going to come hand. And pick
8: jump,
7: you up.
8: Jump on up, Bianca.
3: Hey, I am.
8: No, jump up.
0: Yeah, I'll get up.
8: Take a guess.
3: Oh, no, don't.
0: So you're going to pick
8: no,
0: her up.
8: Too far. Are we crossing the line here?
0: No.
1: Yeah, oh, it's a bit okay, pointless, isn't it? No. Oh, yeah. What do you reckon, Pete?
8: At least 40 kilos. Oh,
0: at least 40.
8: Oh, come on.
3: I'm showing you.
8: Oh, you're back. Sorry, your butt's hanging out.
3: Oh, my
8: sorry.
3: God. Oh,
0: all right.
3: Oh, no. I've got
0: to what, how many kilos are we going with then?
3: Yes.
0: 40. You got 40. You got 40 kilos.
3: Oh, my God. Are you kidding?
1: Lovely.
3: I don't have scales, but I'm at least 80.
8: So sorry about your...
3: Oh, my God. Don't worry. I've got these little weird spanks on.
8: I need
3: on
8: a wet wipe.
3: You know, I mean, wet wipe.
0: All right, out you get, Pete. 22 past six, Kiss Breakfast, Mikey Brooklyn, and weighing in at 40 kilos, Bianca Dye.
3: Times two.
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21: Melbourne traffic. G'day there. Looking over Melbourne on this foggy morning, heading for a top of 17 degrees. A crash for East Link southbound before Heatherton Road. Two right-hand lanes closed. Speeds, of course, down to 40. A crash as well on the Monash. This one city-bound just before Springvale Road. Vehicles in the emergency lane, but everyone's flowing for look. Lights out City, Spring Street, Collins Street. 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It's Andy first with KISS traffic and weather together.
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1: Morning, I'm Brooklyn Ross. Tragedy in Melbourne's West where a pedestrian has died after being hit by a car at Braybrook. It happened on Ballarat Road at about 10 past 7 last night. He was taken to hospital where he lost his fight for life. The alleged mastermind of Melbourne's nightlife wars is thought to be living in a concrete bunker south of Baghdad. The Herald Sun's reporting the man dubbed the Ghost has been using encrypted messages to coordinate firebombings from Iraq. The damage bill from the arson attacks has now topped the $40 million mark. There's some good news for the Aussies quarantining after being on that hantavirus cruise ship. The group's all returned negative blood tests but will stay in isolation until next month. And Harry Styles has kicked off his latest world tour with a show in Amsterdam. Rumoured fiancée Zoe Kravitz was there, seen dancing with Harry's mum. The Together Together tour will hit Melbourne in November. Your sport check is coming up in a sec.
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1: A giant upset in the West with the Eagles snapping a six-game losing streak with a 17-point win over GWS. Meantime, Richmond's injury crisis has gone from bad to worse. Campbell Gray twinged his hamstring in yesterday's six-goal loss to the Saints. The club now speaking to the AFL about top-up players. The KISS cast is next.
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1: Cloudy today with a top of 17 degrees across Melbourne. Tomorrow, a shower or two and 17. For Wednesday, a shower or two and 17 again, then cloudy Thursday. Right now at Broadmeadows, it's 14 degrees. In Dandenong, it's 14. And register now at kiss.com.au for your chance to play our $1 million pop quiz. You wanna
0: kiss it? Good morning. You're on KISS Breakfast. All thanks to Chemist Warehouse. You got Mikey, Brooklyn, yeah. Bianca, Di. Good morning.
1: We've been talking in the last few weeks about Ballarat being the voted the best place in Australia to live. And it looked at all different things like safety and income and travel times to work. So Ballarat is where it's at.
3: It's beautiful.
1: Yeah, it is nice. Ballarat's now beautiful. It's come out of the worst places in Australia.
0: Okay.
1: Through all those different ranking methods, right?
0: Yeah.
1: So, I mean, this is a bit mean, I think, some of these suburbs, but the absolute worst is Moreton Bay, north of Brisbane.
0: Oh, but they've got good Moreton Bay bugs.
3: I know. Yeah. I know, that's weird.
1: I've never been to the town of Moreton Bay, though.
3: I feel like the people that would go into Moreton Bay and eat the Moreton Bay bugs don't actually want to stay in Moreton Bay, though.
0: Well, what's wrong? I've never been there. To Moreton Bay. Bianca, you spent a lot of time in Brisbane.
3: Bruce Vegas. I can't say I spent a lot of time in Moreton Bay. No. I was a valley girl.
0: So, so what's wrong with it? Why do people not like Moreton Bay?
3: I feel like it's... I don't want to...
0: Yeah, go on.
3: We don't go to Moreton Bay, do we?
0: No. I mean, we go everywhere via the internet, but yeah. No, we're on in Sydney and Melbourne.
1: Sydney.
3: I feel like it's a bit dry and barren and a bit... But it's a bay. Hold on, it's wet.
0: Yeah, well, I don't know.
1: Well,
0: yeah.
1: In Sydney, the worst suburbs have come out as Blacktown and Parramatta, which I find that hard to believe. Like, there's worse suburbs than that.
3: Oh, my God.
1: They're quite nice.
0: Name the worst suburbs.
1: I'm not going to name the worst suburbs. And in Melbourne, now this is mean.
3: Okay, yeah. Tell me.
1: They say all of Melbourne is
0: the worst.
1: Is bad.
3: No.
1: That's just... That's just shit. But they're looking at crime. There's a lot of crime going on in Melbourne.
0: Yeah. So, okay. Bianca, you've...
3: I'm a Melbourne girl. I was born in Brighton, but East Brighton, so...
0: What's the difference?
3: Well, when you're really close to Centre Road, when you're closer to Bentley, so you don't mention it, you just say, I was born in Brighton.
0: Well, what happened to that Brighton chick? I was following her on Instagram.
3: I know, remember
0: Karen,
3: that.
0: Was it Karen? Karen from Brighton.
3: I've done all of Brighton.
0: I've done all of Brighton. Okay, we're going to take your calls. Anything you want to talk about for this Monday morning, 13... 1065. Give us a call. You'll get live on air here on KISS. So 13 1065. Anything you want to chat about? You're listening to KISS Breakfast. You're hanging out with Mike E. Brooklyn. Bianca Dye is going to be here this week. And Taylor Swift playing for you right now, Elizabeth Taylor.
3: Woohoo!
0: It's Monday.
3: Morning.
0: Good morning.

0: You're on Kiss Breakfast. Good morning. Your number one hit music station. You got Mikey, Brooklyn.
1: Good morning.
0: Good morning. And Bianca Dye's with us today and the week. And we're taking your calls right now, 131065. First calls, anything you want to chat about, call up, get on air. Let's do it right now.
1: Yeah, Jared, you've called up about, we were just talking of the worst suburbs to live. They've been ranked. What do you think?
2: Oh, we've got a whole assortment up here, but Wyong Watanabe's got to be right up there.
1: Oh, okay. Central Coast,
0: that'd
1: New
0: be
1: South
0: the,
1: Wales.
0: The Central
3: do
0: Coast,
3: you know
0: yeah.
3: I
0: yeah.
3: loved, I did the breakfast show at CFM there. That was my first brekkie show when I was 22.
0: Was that your first big brekkie show? Yeah,
3: 101.3, I think it is. Yeah. I loved it. I lived in Terrigal, but like a little shit box, you know what I mean? Like it was, cause, you know, but because I had a couple of dogs. Remember back in the day when you rented?
0: Yeah.
3: If you had dogs, you literally were renting holes because no one wanted pets.
0: Or you hid
3: them.
0: It's
3: so different now.
0: Or you got them.
1: Yeah, and you just lied.
0: A lot of people, and you just get the dog out for the day. Like when I was renting something, I had the cat, and I knew the cat had hide and like run
1: and
0: hide.
1: Cats are easy to.

0: through right now. My phone. No, we're good. Okay, thought we had a problem there. Let's go, Lisa. Hello, good morning.
1: Good morning. How are we, guys?
0: Oh, good.
2: Lisa, is this Lisa from the mountains?
1: Yeah.
2: Oh, Lisa, good morning. Long time listener to KISS.
0: Right, first time caller or also long time caller?
2: Long time caller as well.
1: I have invented a new song. I know you're like the hokey pokey, but what about you put your right hand in? You put your right hand out.
2: She loves the
1: song.
2: You
1: put your right hand in with a cigarette and your partner lights it up. That's right. You do the hokey smokey and you turn around.
2: That's right. It's all about.
0: How many darts have you had this morning, Lisa?
3: I wouldn't say darts. There's more going on there, surely.
0: Oh, you reckon? I don't know.
2: Yeah, there's a lighter involved.
3: Yes.
2: Yeah.
0: Right.
1: There's a lighter and a lover. Oh, the hokey smoky.
0: The hokey smoky.
3: I want what she's having.
0: I don't know if you do.
3: I really do.
2: Lisa, well, it's nice to hear from you. Things good?
1: Oh, not too bad. Could be a bit better in the love department.
2: Of course.
1: But never mind about that.
3: I know. Yeah. It's not easy. Are you on the apps, babe?
1: No, I don't do them. Stop that.
3: Well, okay. Well, how are you going to meet?
1: I save my apps for appointments. For doctors.
3: Doctors. For after a date?
1: Yes, maybe. And one day's Australia, you never know where I'll be.
3: Oh, fair enough.
0: You could meet people in that waiting room.
3: Oh, absolutely you could.
0: You know, and they can't leave. So,
2: like, I've got to hobble away.
3: Get my HRT meds. I've got to stay. Jesus.
0: Good on you, Lisa.
3: So sexy.
0: All right. And Mark is on 131065. Hello, Mark.
4: Good morning.
0: Hello,
4: how are we, guys?
3: Hello, Mark.
2: Very good.
0: What do you want to talk about?
4: Welcome back, Bianca.
0: Yeah, Bianca Dye on air. You're a fan, are you, Mark?
4: Yeah, big, really, really big fan. I've listened to Bianca most of my life. She, Gold FM. No. Gold FM, CFM, I-98, and... Yeah.
0: Now KISS. Yes.
4: Your radio.
2: I followed you everywhere.
3: I get around. Do you know what's the funniest thing? And it's actually beautiful and heartwarming at being 52 is when people say, I grew up listening to you.
0: Yeah.
3: And I go, oh, wow. Like in Wollongong, 7 years, like there was one girl who was like, every morning I drove in the car on the way to school. She listened to my IVF journey and miscarriages and dating and breaking up and getting engaged and not getting it. It's, you forget that because you're sharing your whole life, these people grow up with you. Yeah. And it's really nice. Thank you, Mark. That's so kind.
4: I'm the same age. I'm 52 and I live in Hay in New South Wales.
3: Hay.
4: Yeah.
3: Okay.
0: Listening on the iHeart app.
2: Yeah, do you listen online?
3: I love that.
0: All right.
3: Thank you for calling in. That's really sweet.
0: Okay. More calls coming up. You can call anytime. 131065. Now, Croat Nat, you got to hear the celebrity gossip. What are we going
5: to
0: hear about?
5: Yeah, which celebrity says they almost quit Hollywood for good to move to Peru and live the simple life? I'll tell you next.
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0: You're on Kiss Breakfast. Good morning. 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You got Mikey, you got Brooklyn, Bianca Dye this week, and now here's Croat Nat.
1: Celebrity news.
2: Oh, you like that gossip?
0: All right, Croat Nat with a hit of celebrity gossip. What do you got for us?
3: So the Eurovision Grand Final happened early yesterday morning, and our Delta Goodrum representing Australia placed in fourth position.
4: Yeah, but that's still amazing.
3: Yeah, it is really good. So yeah, a little clip of her performing her song Eclipse. It was epic.
5: She's amazing, isn't she?
3: She rose out of a piano. There was pyrotechnics. It was pretty epic. She looked amazing, but unfortunately not enough to take the top spot. However, when we look back at the history of Australia in Eurovision, that's the second best we've ever performed.
4: Mm.
3: So Dami Im came second.
5: That's right.
3: Back in 2016. Guy Sebastian placed fifth in 2015. So she still did really, really well.
5: Yeah.
3: And what people don't realise is half of the voting is judge-based, like the judging panel that Eurovision put in place, and the other 50% is, like, viewership-based.
5: Mm.
3: So she was faring really well from a judge perspective, and then when it came down to voting from the public, that's where she dropped from, like, I think equal second.
4: And it's very political. Like, like Russian countries vote for other Russian type countries.
3: You can't vote for your own country, right?
4: Yeah, but, like, they have alliances, right?
3: Yeah, of course.
0: You know my problem with this thing?
5: What?
0: I just, like, they're all doing covers. I don't know what you're singing. You know when you go on The Voice or Idol?
5: No, it's not covers.
0: No, sorry. You're right. It's not covers. That's my problem.
5: But yeah.
0: I don't care about your original, like, what the hell is this?
3: No. You
0: know, I want to hear.
4: It's a song contest, Mikey.
5: You should have done Born to Try.
3: I love Born to Try, but this would be so boring on a Eurovision stage.
0: You reckon?
3: Yeah. Hey, and when it comes to the other countries, so placing in front of Delta, Romania came third, Israel came second, and I want to play the number one song. Bulgaria came in at number one. The winning song was called Bungarunga. I want to get your thoughts.

0: I love it. This is going to go TikTok viral.
1: I can hear this playing in like gay clubs, right?
2: Yes.
1: It's a vibe, but it's such a different vibe to Delta. Delta was epic, you know, vocals, yeah. And this is just a party. So what would you, Mikey, I know you get nil interest in Eurovision, yeah. But which one do you think, from your perspective, sounds better?
2: Like if I had to vote?
1: Yeah, if you were voting on the Eurovision panel.
2: And like I said, it's only people in Brooklyn's community that care about this. I'd be voting for Bungarunga, okay. I reckon.
0: Yeah.
2: Or Delta doing Born to Try.
3: That song, it brings back core memories.
2: Like what kind of memories for you?
3: Well, no, I mean, I interviewed Delta, but I mean, just that, you know when a song instantly takes you back to a certain time in your life?
2: It's like 2003, that.
3: Yes, yeah. And I remember interviewing her, and it was interesting because she was, what, 16, 17?
2: Yeah, she was young. Yeah.
3: And she never forgot. I remember bumping into her years later, and she said to me, I'll never forget how kind you were. Because back then, no one, she was just another chick from Neighbours. And at the radio station I was at, no one was really interested in interviewing her. And no dissing the people at the radio station.
2: Like who? Name some names there.
3: She wasn't famous then. Do you know what I mean? Mm. She wasn't a big name.
4: If you were here on Friday and you heard our producer Mayo singing Born to Try,
3: I think
4: you'd have a different perspective on that song. She kind of ruined it.
2: Oh, do we want to hear that?
4: Oh, we still
3: love
4: got that.
3: Mayo. Yeah. She can do no wrong in my eyes.
2: Oh, what about this though?
5: All that you see.
1: Oh. Ooh, trauma's coming back to me.
5: And all I truly believe that I was born to try.
4: Oh, that's amazing.
3: Do you know what? That takes me back to Jupiter's Casino when I used to host karaoke.
2: Oh.
3: At about midnight, everyone thought they sounded like Delta, and I'd stand there going, I'm just going to go get a lemonade from the bar.
1: Yeah.
0: Oh, my God.
1: Hey, Matthew McConaughey has done a new interview talking about the time he fled fame and, like, was going to start this new life in Peru. So if you didn't know, Matthew McConaughey rose to fame in the 90s when he was quite young. His first movie, his breakout role, was Dazed and Confused.
2: Love that movie.
3: All right, all right, all right.
1: I didn't realise his all right is dated all the way back to then.
0: Yes.
1: So anyway, he was on the No Magic Pill podcast and he explained that, he went to Peru, had a new name and just wanted to be a person and not a celebrity.
6: After when you get famous, what happens? There's a few sort of just salutations that are skipped.
7: Yeah. Yeah, yeah.
6: Obviously, what's your name?
7: Yeah.
6: What do you do?
7: Yeah.
6: Right? So I needed to do what did happen was meet people that knew me as Mateo.
7: Yeah.
6: And at the end of 22 days, the tears in their eyes and the tears in my eyes and the hugs we had on the sadness and happiness of saying goodbye were all based off of the man they met named Mateo.
7: Yes.
6: Who had nothing to do with the celebrity and the experience and times that we had together for 22 days.
3: I love that he says that. There's a few salutations that get missed.
2: I don't know what that word means.
3: Salutations, it means like greetings, right?
2: Oh.
3: And that sounds like it's the dating apps. All the salutations get missed.
2: Yeah.
3: It's straight to the DPs and the...
2: Is that what you're getting?
3: Yeah, people, there's no kind of, so what do you do? Da, da, da, da. It's just straight to the...
2: Penis. Yeah.
3: Well, no, maybe.
1: How many dick pics are you receiving on these dating apps?
3: Do you know what? I haven't had one in a while.
2: Oh, do you want one?
3: No, I'm fine. Definitely not from you.
4: You are from Mikey. Jeez.
0: No, I won't.
3: It's not even 7 o'clock.
8: Sending one now.
1: Oh, Pete.
2: Yeah, no one wants that.
3: No,
2: Pete.
3: Please, no. But isn't that funny how the dating world? I sound such a boomer when I say that. Mm. But like, it's so weird how it'll be 4 texts in and it's straight into what they want to do.
1: At least they're not leading like you down the garden path. They're just up front.
3: Yeah. I know. I do appreciate their honesty. I do. I do. I'm like, and let me tell you, there have been times when I have taken them up on that very transactional operation.
0: I'm fine with it because
1: a girl has needs.
3: A girl's got to eat.
2: But you're looking for a relationship, right? Or not?
3: I think I am.
2: Yeah.
3: Because I feel like I'm ready. Oh, God, that sounds so sad, doesn't it? I feel like I'm ready. But I know who I am now. Oh, no, now it sounds Oprah. But I feel like I am ready now.
2: When was your last long-term relationship?
3: Oh, my God, about 4 or 5 years
2: ago. Yeah, how long was that one for?
3: About 4 years.
2: Okay.
3: And you know what? I was a stepmom in that situation.
2: Yeah.
3: And I really miss her. People don't talk about that a lot.
1: Yeah,
3: they don't
1: you have
3: talk.
1: To break up with the children as well.
3: I don't miss him, of course, but I miss her.
2: Can you talk to her?
3: Well, I know I can't.
2: Why?
3: I've reached out to the to the ex, his ex, and she just said, oh, I think it'll confuse her. Let's not.
1: I understand that. But
3: I get it.
1: Yeah, it's sad for the kids because they built a bond with you as well, and then they just have to accept, oh, this was no control of mine. I have nothing to do with this person ever again.
3: I know, and I hate the fact that she thinks I might have abandoned her because she was three when I met her and she was seven when I left.
2: Mm-hmm.
3: And so I've kept a lot of her on my social media. I've cropped him out, though. It's so weird. Well, I kind of had to, right?
2: Well, she could be listening to you on Kiss right now. That's a way of her to...
3: Well, the thing is, I want to, when she's old enough to contact me, hopefully in the future, I want to be able to go, look how important you were in my life. I loved you. I genuinely loved you and I miss you. I've still got... pictures of her on my fridge. Oh, I'm getting emotional. Oh. It's the hormones.
2: Well, why don't we do the $1 million pop quiz then?
3: Okay,
2: let's do that, all right?
3: Let's do that. Can we change the subject?
2: Yeah. Give us a call right now. 131065. Here is our first one. Your chance to become a millionaire. We are doing the $1 million pop quiz. Give us a call. 131065. Good morning.
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25: Melbourne traffic.
26: G'day there, looking over Melbourne on this foggy and wet morning, heading for a top of 17 degrees today. A crash for the Monash, city bound before Springbar Road. Vehicles in the emergency lane with delays back to Stud Road. A collision to East Link southbound before Heatherton Road. Two right-hand lanes out of action. Delays pushing back to the Monash. 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People first. It's Andy first with KISS traffic and weather together.
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4: Morning, I'm Brooklyn Ross. The damage bill from Melbourne's nightlife wars has now passed the $40 million mark. The Herald Sun is reporting the mastermind of the firebombings is hiding in a concrete bunker in Iraq. He's believed to be using encrypted messages to coordinate the attacks. There's been a tragedy in Melbourne's west where a pedestrian has died after being hit by a car at Braybrook. It happened on Ballarat Road just after 7 last night. The Aussies now quarantining after being on that hantavirus cruise ship have all tested negative. They will stay in isolation for at least 3 weeks. The virus has an incubation period of up to 6 weeks. A news poll has found 52% of Aussies think they'll be personally worse off because of last week's federal budget. Resolve also shows Angus Taylor's overtaken Albo as preferred PM, with Labor's primary vote down by 3%. Your sport check in a sec.
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4: The Eagles have snapped a 6-game losing streak by upsetting the Giants by 17 points in Perth. Jake Waterman slotted 3 goals. Harley Reid booted 2 and had a career-best 33 touches. Meantime, the Tigers' injury crisis has deepened, losing Campbell Gray to a hamstring in their loss to the Saints. The KISS cast is next.
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4: Staying cloudy all day today, a top of 17 degrees across Melbourne. Tomorrow, a shower or two and 17. For Wednesday, some showers and 17 again. Then on Thursday, cloudy. Right now at Point Cook, it's 14 degrees. In Frankston, it's 14. 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
2: Oh, here we go. This is the first time we're doing it right. The KISS Million Dollar Pop Quiz.
3: Yeah.
2: Just by playing, you got a shot at our Million Dollar Moment. So here's how it works.
4: Yeah.
2: You'll have 60 seconds to answer 10 questions.
4: That's normal, yeah.
2: Say pass if you don't know. Mm-hmm. We'll come back if we've got time. If you get them all correct, you're going to win $1,000. But instantly, just by playing, you are in with a shot at our Million Dollar Moment.
3: Winning.
2: We're doing it 7 and 8 every single morning. Bianca Dye is going to be our quiz master. I know,
3: right? How radio all of us out of the top of our?
4: So you essentially play the pop quiz and you could win $1 million.
2: Yeah, man.
4: All right, I love this.
2: You ready to go, Bianca?
3: I am game on Moles.
2: Right. Geordie will be our contestant. Hello, good morning, Geordie.
4: Geordie.
0: Hello, good morning.
2: Yeah, okay, good
3: Hello, luck. Beautiful. Have you had a coffee? You ready to go?
0: Yes, I've got my matcha.
3: I'm a matcha girl too.
2: Is it really worth it or is it overrated?
3: Do you have the ceremonial matcha?
0: Oh, I don't know. All I know is that I have it with coconut water and it's the best.
3: Okay.
0: You've got to go to a good spot.
3: Yeah. Well, some places have ceremonial, which means it tastes a bit more bitter, but it's the real deal. But then you put honey with it and it's yum.
4: All right,
3: yum.
4: We're playing for $1 million here. I'm excited for that.
3: Excuse me, there's a crisis of cash going on and matches are like $12. So, you know, we need the money. All right. Okay, let's go. Geordie, you ready to go, my love?
0: Yes, I'm ready.
3: Have you got your timer ready?
2: I'm ready. So question number one, let's do it.
3: All right, Geordie. Which Aussie represented us at yesterday's Eurovision finale in Australia?
0: Good job.
3: Bluey is a cartoon about what type of animal?
0: Louis? What'd you know?
3: Bluey. Bluey is a cartoon about...
0: A dog. A dog.
3: Which Hemsworth brother played Thor?
0: Chris.
3: The show Stranger Things is on what streaming platform?
0: Netflix.
3: Which singer is married to model Hailey Bieber?
0: Justin Bieber.
3: There are three countries hosting the 2026 FIFA World Cup. Canada, USA and...
0: Turkey, I don't know.
3: Sabrina Carpenter has a hit song about what type of coffee?
0: Espresso.
3: What year did Lady Gaga perform at the NFL Super Bowl halftime show?
0: 2024.
3: Amanda and Wes became a couple is huge news in which US reality show franchise?
0: Desperate Housewives.
3: What is the name What is the name of Pete Davidson and Elsie Hewitt's baby?
0: Blue. I don't know.
3: Bluey.
4: That's it.
2: You did okay though. We got 6 out of 10. Okay, six out of ten. Yeah, not bad at all. Almost 10 out of 10.
3: You got the Netflix. The three countries FIFA World Cup: Mexico.
0: Yeah. Oh, I had no idea.
2: Yeah, not Tokyo. They're playing in Canada, America, and then down in Mexico.
3: I can't believe it was 2017. Gaga did the Super Bowl.
2: 2017. Yeah.
3: That's when you know you're getting old. That just feels like yesterday to me.
4: So, Geordie, you are now in the running to win $1 million just because you play the pop quiz.
3: Wow.
0: Oh, my God, yes. Yeah.
2: So, well done. So, you don't get $1,000 today, but you are in the chance to win $1 million. Congratulations. Deal or No Deal and Millionaire Hot Seat weeknights from 6:30 on Channel 10. Another chance coming up for you at 8 a.m. So keep it right here on Kiss. I will tell you when to call in, all right?
4: Yeah, Mikey, I was out with you and your mates recently.
2: You usually call them my shit mates.
4: Your shit mates, yeah. And there's something that I noticed that,
2: awful, Bianca.
3: Are they really?
2: The worst of the worst kind of guys, yeah. I love them, but...
4: They're all his high school friends.
3: Yeah. Have you grown out of that kind of...
4: No.
3: Really?
2: No, I'm Peter Pan.
4: Well, I noticed there's something that,
3: that
4: you don't do with your mates, Mikey... that I do with my mates.
3: And I'm pretty aware of that.
4: I really want you to try it out next.
2: Okay. All right, I don't know what you got planned, mate, but yep, let's find out.
3: Oh, my God.
2: Dave and Tam's playing for you now. This is Rain Dance. You're listening to Kiss Breakfast. It's Mikey Brooklyn and Bianca Dye is hanging out with us. Good morning. Good
3: morning.
1: Let's get the party started. See you at the bar, you was hardly talking. That's when I knew that your heart was scarring. Friends to lovers need a part to star in. Like, wait, babe, let me ask.

0: 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You're on Kiss. Mikey, Brooklyn, Bianca Dye here. This about Brooklyn?
1: Well, we did go out recently, me, my husband, and you and your mate. So they're all your high school friends.
0: You've never first like first gay couple they've ever met, most of those dudes, eh?
2: Really? Oh,
0: yeah, yeah, yeah.
2: They're living in the closet, literally.
1: Well, look, we went out and it was very packed this day at the pub we went there.
3: That's
1: and
3: great.
1: None
3: yeah.
1: of their girlfriends were there. It was just the boys.
0: It was
1: a
0: boys'
1: out.
0: Day, yeah. Mm.
1: And I was sort of watching them and what you guys talked about, and it was just a lot of nothing, really. Like, very pointless.
2: Superficial.
1: Like, yeah, give me a beer, or look at this bartender. Like, just dumb shit.
0: That's what boys do. We go, like, when the footy's on, it's great when footy season's on.
2: Yeah.
0: You go to the pub, yeah. you watch the footy with them, you don't have to talk about much.
2: Is that why you are friends with them? Because you keep it surface level?
0: Yeah, well, it's just the boys. Not many boys.
1: Don't you ever
0: do
1: guys think, you say like, oh, you know, how's your week been?
0: Is yeah. work been okay? No, and you brought this up the other day because you said tradies are using ChatGPT for like
1: therapist?
0: Mental health.
1: Yeah, as a therapist now. And girls obviously talk to each other. They've got it down pat, whereas guys are starting to clue on that, oh, maybe I can just sit at home, talk to ChatGPT, ask some questions, and that's their outlet.
2: Yeah, that's sad.
0: I just don't feel like all dudes need to chat to their mates on a deep level, you know, Bianca?
2: I feel like you need at least one guy that you can peel back the mask.
0: Oh, right, yeah.
2: And don't look at me like that. What do you think I was going to say? You can peel back the mask and just be Mikey with. Like, say you left here today and you were really stressed and things are going on. Don't you have just one mate? Because I think I've got lots of mates that I have superficial chats with. I've got mates that I go to get tarot card readings with.
0: Of course you do.
2: No, but you know what I mean? We've all got mates for different parts of our life.
1: Do you have at least one mate you would call if things were, like, stressful?
0: Oh, I could, but it wouldn't be like, we're not going to talk about my feelings. It'd be, how are we going to deal with whatever's going on? How can he fix it? I got my psychologist with his Cert 3 in holistic health. I go there occasionally.
1: You should be able to just let it out with a friend. You've known these guys for years, decades.
0: Yeah. Yeah,
1: do you ever say, like, oh, I love you, mate?
0: No.
2: Are you serious?
0: No. We don't say that. No,
2: but do you love them?
0: Watch the footy, have a beer.
2: Look me in the eye. Well, that was a weird one.
0: Yeah, okay.
2: Do you love them?
0: Like, at a...
1: As people,
2: do you love them as people? Like, do you care about them? If one of them got hit by a bus today, would you care?
0: Yeah. I'm imagining the funeral too. It'd be a mad piss up.
1: Well, this is what I want to challenge morning.
0: Right.
1: Is to call one of these mates.
2: Oh, yes.
1: Ask him how he's doing. Tell him that you love him.
0: I've got to tell a mate I love him.
1: I think it would be helpful for you and your friend.
0: I don't think they would know how to take it.
2: I think that's brilliant.
1: Well, let's see.
0: So you want me to call?
2: Yes.
1: Who would you call?
0: Well, I'll call the one that I could probably...
2: See, I feel that's cheating if you get to choose because you're going to call the most sensitive one.
0: Oh, but none of them are sensitive.
2: Oh, really?
1: None of them are.
2: What is this saying about you? Why don't you like having deep chats?
0: I just don't need to have it with the boys. I'm sure there's a lot of men listening right now that are like, no, we don't need that. That's fine. We go out, we have beers, we have a chat. We don't need this deep stuff. Save that for your wife or something. All right, I'll try this dude, Lewis, okay? God.
1: Lewis, yeah.
0: Lewis. Oh, I've got to put it on speaker.
1: What would he be doing right now?
0: Well, I don't know. Kid stuff. He's got kids and stuff.
1: Yeah, okay.
2: Kids and stuff.
0: Yeah.
1: So...
0: Might not even pick up, so that'd be good.
4: Hello?
0: Can everyone hear this, by the way?
1: Mm.
0: Yeah? Hello, Lewis.
4: Hey, how you going?
0: What are you doing?
4: Oh, not much, yeah.
0: Yeah? But what are you doing?
4: Oh, just chilling, just getting ready for work.
1: How are you?
0: How are you?
4: Good, yeah, all good.
0: You're good?
4: How are you?
0: Good.
4: Yeah, that's...
2: I love you.
4: No, that's good. You all right? Everything all good?
2: Love.
0: I love you. I love you.
4: I love you.
0: Oh!
2: Yes! That is a win! That is a win. See, was it that hard?
1: And how nice is that?
0: All right, I got to go.
4: All right. Oh, well, I got shit to do. All right.
2: My God!
1: See, you guys love each other. Just
0: didn't
1: get it
0: feel
1: out
0: right.
1: There.
0: Yeah.
2: Do you know what? I think you got little goosies in. You feel good. I think that's beautiful. I'm really proud of him. Are you proud,
1: yeah.
2: Brooklyn?
1: I'm proud.
2: I'm
1: yeah.
2: proud of you.
0: Yeah. He's going to be weirded out all day and not know what was going on there. All right. Hey, if it's your birthday today, happy birthday. What is it, 18th of May?
2: Happy birthday to you.
0: More singing from Bianca Dyer coming up, I hope. 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You'll get to spin the birthday wheel. 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
2: Melbourne traffic.
15: G'day there, looking over Melbourne on this cold, wet, foggy morning, heading for a top of 17 degrees today. A crash east link southbound before Heatherton Road, just the left-hand lane squeezing by. Delays pushing back past the Monash, northbound slowing for a look. A crash Sandhurst, McCormick's Road blocks northbound at Thompson's Road, also a lane block westbound for good measure. Get an M-Genius deal on the MGHS plug-in super hybrid SUV, now with $6,000 cash back. 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It's Andy First with Kiss Traffic and Weather together.
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20: Morning, I'm Brooklyn Ross. The man accused of masterminding Melbourne's nightlife wars has reportedly been hiding in a concrete bunker in Iraq. The Herald Sun claims the 23-year-old known as Ghost is believed to be directing attacks using encrypted messages. Almost 30 venues have been hit in the past 3 months, with damages now at $40 million. The federal budget hasn't gone down well with voters. News poll shows just 11% think they'll be better off, while 52% think they'll be worse off. Resolve showing a drop in support for both Labor and the PM, to the point Angus Taylor is now preferred Prime Minister. A man's died after being hit by a car in Braybrook overnight. He was struck on Ballarat Road just after 7. The driver wasn't hurt and stopped at the scene. And the Werribee line will be level crossing free by 2029. The state government's revealed plans to bring Skyrail to Yarraville and Spotswood. Your sport check is coming up in a sec.
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20: A giant upset in the West with the Eagles snapping a 6-game losing streak with a 17-point win over GWS. Meantime, Richmond's injury crisis has gone from bad to worse. Campbell Gray twinged his hamstring in yesterday's 6-goal loss to the Saints. The club now speaking to the AFL about top-up players. The Kiss cast is next.
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20: Staying cloudy all day today, a top of 17 degrees across Melbourne. Tomorrow, a shower or two and 17. For Wednesday, some showers and 17 again. Then on Thursday, cloudy. Right now, at Point Cook, it's 14 degrees. In Frankston, it's 14. And the Kiss Million Dollar Pop Quiz plays every morning at 7 and 8 a.m. only on Kiss.
23: Well, happy birthday. You're listening to Kiss, your number one hit music station. Mikey, Brooklyn, Bianca, Dye, and the birthday wheel is on right now. Whose birthday is it today, Brooklyn?
20: Tina Fey is turning 56. Oh God, I love her.
24: Do you watch 30 Rock?
20: I did, yeah.
24: Oh, how good is that show?
20: I know, it was good. Jack Johnson, he's in his 50s too. You know, he's like Hawaiian music.
24: Yeah. He's beautiful. I love his music. This is what you could sing to your friends.
23: I don't think so, Bianca.
20: Also, Teresa Giudice. Now, she's from Real Housewives. I didn't know who she was either, but okay. Alfie the Gronk out there was like, yeah, I love Real Housewives of New Jersey.
23: Really?
25: Yeah, bro. Me and my dad watch it together. It's my favourite Housewives, bro.
23: Oh, weird thing to do.
24: That's some bonding in your house, Alfie.
25: Yeah, it's real good.
20: I wouldn't have expected that from you guys, Alfie.
24: Can you hear Alfie in the kitchen making matcha latte going, it's time?
25: I don't go in the kitchen. I can't cook.
24: Yeah. Okay, God. Look at you all admitting you don't have any friends. Alfie can't cook.
23: Hang on, I've got friends. They're just awful.
20: Yeah. And Miriam Margulies, 85 years old today.
23: Now, do you like her? Because I can't stand her.
20: Why?
23: I find her irritating. Yeah.
24: I love her. Mm. I mean, she is, I think, because she's fellow Jewish person, right? So she's just a feisty little jelly. She's got the crazy wild hair. I love her. I love her. Shalom to Margot. She says it how it is.
20: Yeah.
24: We're talking about the same one, right? She was in Harry Potter?
23: She's now
20: lesbian, right? Or she's always been lesbian, maybe?
23: I think always.
20: She lives in Australia.
23: Well, you tell me, can you just go, now I'm gay?
24: Yes, you can.
20: Yeah. Late life lesbian's definitely a thing.
24: Late life lesbians. Yeah. My girlfriends and I have always said, if we don't meet someone, the five of us are going to all pitch in, buy a little hippie house out in Byron Bay, turn lesbian and just have fun.
20: What age are you going to do that?
24: Mate, I'll give myself 5 more years.
23: Do you think you could just do it, though? Like, have you been with a woman, Bianca?
24: I have.
23: And did you like it?
24: I don't remember it.
0: Yeah.
24: It was a long time ago.
23: Well, lifelong gay is intern Pease.
24: Oh, good morning,
1: everybody.
24: Oh
1: my God. Turn now.
24: Have
1: my
24: you
1: turn.
24: Been with a woman?
1: No, have I? I just, cousin, doesn't matter. Long story short. Hey, fun fact for you too, everyone. Jack Johnson, big avocado farmer, by the way. So have an avocado for Jack Johnson today.
0: Wow. I've got one.
23: These birthdays were the worst ones, these celebrity ones. They were just terrible.
1: Hey.
23: You're ready to go for your birthday?
1: Ready to go. Life? Final week on Kiss. Have you guys been briefed in to keep things short, sharp and sweet with Pete? Let's not overdo it. Let's not pay big montages or anything like that.
0: It's your last week. Yeah, so.
23: Ignore you. Was
1: ignore me. Edits. Ignore me as I'm getting out the door on Friday. Yeah. Big show Friday, though, apparently.
23: Is that?
24: Is it?
1: Yeah,
24: what are we doing?
23: Well, we're going to plan
0: Pete's
23: something
0: Pete's making
23: for
0: his own
1: plan. Throwing it out there. Happy Monday.
24: You look fantastic.
1: Thank you. Gold Jacket Mondays.
24: And I love you. He's such a vibe.
23: He is.
24: You're a vibe, Pete.
1: Thanks, Bianca. You're a vibe too. And welcome to Kiss. Welcome to the Kiss family.
24: Thank you.
1: Yes.
23: As you leave. Okay.
24: As I leave.
23: I know you want to spin the wheel, but it is someone's birthday. Can we talk to Lorna? Hello, Lorna.
1: Yeah, go for it.
23: Good morning.
3: Good morning, guys. How are you?
1: Hey, Lorna.
23: Oh, where are you from?
3: I'm from Melbourne, but originally from Scotland.
24: I love the Scottish accent. You sound sexy.
3: Oh, thank you.
23: What are you doing to celebrate your birthday? How old are you turning as well?
3: I'm going to be turning 45, but I'm going to be celebrating with my husband and my daughter and going out for dinner.
23: Oh, lovely.
24: Oh, I love it. A bit of a family dinner.
23: Well, let's spin that wheel. Yeah, let's see.
1: Happy birthday.
3: Thank you so much.
24: Wow. That's a wheel.
1: That's a wheel.
24: That is a wheel.
23: It keeps going. Give us the number. It lands on Bianca.
24: Come on. Ooh. What would you call that? Halfie?
1: Oh, shit. That's never happened before in 25 years.
23: Oh, it's caught.
1: Oh, dear.
24: Really?
1: Yeah.
0: Oh, no, wow. It's still on one side.
1: I don't.
23: I don't know if we can give her a prize. It's cool.
1: Okay, well, it's bigger on that prize.
24: It's bigger on that.
1: Number 21 it is then. Okay. You just won $300 to spend at Motto Fashions with bold fits and effortless confidence. Motto.com.au. Congratulations, Lorna.
24: Oh, my God. I live in.
3: Oh, thank you so much, Pete.
24: You're going to love it, Lorna. I live in Motto. I live in it. I'm not wearing them today. Amazing. Yeah, get the miracle pants. They make your bum. They like give you like a little bum lift.
0: Really?
24: And I need it.
3: Oh, fabulous. That's exactly what I need.
24: She's like,
23: oh, happy birthday. Well done. Thank you, Pete.
1: Potatoes.
23: Okay, Croat Nat, you're going to come in. You've got to hear the celebrity gossip for us.
4: Yep. So the new James Bond is all but confirmed. I'll tell you who it is next.
23: Oh, okay. Disco Lines, Tinashe. You're on Kiss Breakfast. Mikey, Brooklyn, and Bianca Dye hanging out. Good morning.

0: drop dead. 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Coming up, your chance to win $1 million with our $1 million pop quiz. I'll tell you when to call in before 8 a.m. So keep it right here.
1: Celebrity news.
2: Oh, you like that gossip?
0: All right, Croat Nat, what do you got?
3: Yeah, so the search for the next James Bond is still happening. I mean, for the past couple of years, all these names have been thrown around to replace Daniel Craig.
4: This has gone on, I swear, for 10 years.
3: I know.
4: Like, the replacement.
3: I know. Oh, no. And it's such a huge role to fill. But I think Daniel Craig, is there something in, like, they can only do a certain amount of films, or has he just been aged out?
4: Hey, like, remember he, like, literally 10 years ago said, oh, I'm over it, I don't want to do it again. But then he did do other films after saying that. Like, yeah, he changed his mind, and so eventually now he's out, I guess.
5: Well, he's sexy. He's a sexy Bond.
3: Really?
5: Don't you know, not into him?
3: No, I don't vibe it at all.
0: Is he a bit redhead, or is he blonde?
5: No, he's blonde.
3: No, he's blonde, but he's just not my vibe. But I want to see what your thoughts are on these new names. So there's leaks of the top two people they're considering at the moment. By the way, we already know that Lana Del Rey is going to be the voice of the next theme song, which is a huge thing as well, the theme song. But when it comes to Bond, the person with a 38% chance, there's two people with a 38% chance tying for the top role.
0: Yeah.
3: Jacob Elordi.
5: Oh, yes.
3: Australia's Jacob Elordi. And the other name that I haven't heard until now, but this has just come out, is Callum Turner.
0: Oh, he's there,
3: he's
0: on the big
3: Dua
0: screen.
3: Lipa's fiance.
0: Oh, I hate him then.
5: Oh, I've seen him. What's he been in?
0: Dua Lipa.
3: Nice.
5: Tish. Thanks, Dad.
3: So when I look at Jacob Elordi and Callum Turner, I can see it. Yeah. I can see it for both of them. I kind of...
5: Oh, Jacob.
3: I mean, I want it to be Jacob so the Aussie gets a run because it's always a British guy, right?
0: That'd be the first Australian Bond, would it not?
4: No, there has been an Australian one.
0: Oh, really?
4: One.
0: Who is that? Name him, starting
4: I
0: now.
4: Like I don't know his name, but I think he only did one movie. But he did do it once.
5: Hasn't Jacob Elordi, like, he's a Brizzy boy. Like,
0: oh, is he?
4: Yeah.
5: Like, I know he was in, you guys were telling me, Euphoria, which apparently I've got to watch.
0: Why haven't you watched it?
5: I know. Well, why haven't you seen Saltburn?
0: Yeah, I saw one part of it. We were forced to watch it.
3: The bathtub scene?
0: Oh. Yeah, with this was a radio thing. We had to sit there and watch the bathtub scene with our boss of the radio station.
3: How'd that go down?
0: It was so awkward.
5: Down the sink, down the gurgler, literally.
3: So we'll find out in due time who it's going to be. That's actually the sports bet odds as well on that. So
0: really?
3: You can bet on that. Gamble responsibly, everyone. Yeah. But you can gamble on everything these days.
0: Right?
3: Hey, huge news for Aussie Harry Styles fans. He's just kicked off his Together Together tour in Amsterdam over the weekend. It's been 3 years since his last tour and since he was last in Australia. And now because of such...

0: chai demand, he's added an extra Melbourne show. So Harry Styles, Melbourne fans, yay, due to the overwhelming demand, a fourth and final show has been added at Marvel Stadium on Friday, the 4th of December. Pre-sale starts tomorrow. Mm-hmm. LiveNation.com.au. Those are going to sell quick.
1: Oh, a lot of Harry fans.
2: Oh, how good is his short red shorts and his film clip?
1: Oh, I have not seen this.
0: Is that the one where he's like licking the microphone and everything?
2: I don't know. He's dancing in a group dance. Have you seen it, Brooklyn? Like, they're all dancing in a gym and he's doing
1: like a man in short red shorts.
2: Of, yeah, he's kind absolutely of channeling John Travolta in that scene with Jamie Lee Curtis. Mm. They're very short shorts.
0: Hot pants. Bring them back. Remember when hot pants, weren't they in the 70s or 80s?
2: Yeah.
1: Like, how short can a guy go with shorts?
2: Oh, there they are. See, there's something femme about Harry, but there's also something masculine and sexy. I think David Bowie.
0: I think why he's masculine is because he embraces his femininity. Weird.
2: See, Mikey, he'd tell his friends he loves them.
1: Yeah, he would, wouldn't he?
3: Absolutely.
0: He is that kind of guy. And also, it came out over the weekend after a couple of weeks of speculation that Pete Davidson has split from his baby mama, Elsie Hewitt. Now, she's a British model and actress. Oh. They had their baby daughter, Scotty, only 5 months ago. And apparently the reason they split is because of Pete's busy schedule, which I feel is a cop-out.
1: Oh, you know,
0: it's always that, work is getting in the way. Yeah. Sorry, I just got to focus on work. I don't have time. But, like, you've just had a daughter. So, anyway, Elsie's actually taken to Instagram and kind of revealed how exhausted she is now being a single mother. Take a listen.
4: I'm exhausted, okay? That's not what I'm thinking about right now because I have a baby to take care of. And I also have to work and make money. And I'm doing it on my own, which is hard.
2: Why is she doing it? Is he not helping out?
0: I'm sure he would be, but I guess it's just the day in, day out routine of being a mum, that as soon as you have to just do it all on your own and work, and you don't have that person to just go, can you mind the baby while I'm having a shower?
2: Exactly.
0: Yeah.
2: I've got so many friends that are single mums, and there are single dads, heaps of single dads as well.
1: Yeah.
2: It is tough because you've got to sort of play the role of both.
1: Yeah.
2: And it is exhausting.
1: Oh, yeah, to do it all on your own.
2: It'd be massive. It's massive. But hey, I just feel like Pete should be helping out a bit, right? Like, getting him a bit of a check every week,
1: well,
2: like
1: you'd think
2: supposed
1: so
2: to do.
1: Yeah. Hey, if you missed any of that and the latest celebrity news, you can search the Kiss Breakfast podcast on our iHeart app. Okay, Sean McAuliffe, you're a big fan, Bianca.
2: Oh, he is just a comedy legend.
1: He's very funny, isn't he?
2: Isn't he? He's one of those people that is so funny. He doesn't really need to say much. He's just naturally funny.
3: You could just stare at the camera and you'd start laughing.
2: He's just brilliant.
1: Well, let's see how funny he is next. He's about to join us. Coming up right here, Kiss Breakfast. It's Mikey, Brooklyn and Bianca Dye.
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7: G'day there. Looking over Melbourne on this wet, foggy morning, heading for a top of 17 degrees today. A crash, Sandhurst, McCormick's Road blocked northbound at Thompson's Road. Also a lane block westbound on Thompson's Road, just for good measure. Take the Western Port Highway and Glasscox Road. And a broken down truck on Leetala City bound at Moreland Road. The left-hand lane closed. When a child is in hospital, Ronald McDonald House gives their family a community of support, warm meals and a place to rest. Because when a child is sick or injured, family stays. It's Andy first with Kiss Traffic and Weather together.
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0: 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You got Mikey, Brooklyn,
1: hello.
0: Bianca Dye. Oh, gambling, big problem. Sean McAuliffe's Going for Broke. It's premiering tomorrow night, 8 p.m. on ABC TV. You can stream the whole series
1: on
0: ABC
1: iView. Gambling.
0: Yeah, and how bad it is. Well, we're going to find out. We've got Sean McAuliffe on air right now. Hello.
2: Mike.
0: Oh, he was on air.
3: Oh, he dropped out.
0: Sean.
3: Hello.
2: Hello, am I here? Hello.
1: Yes, we're there.
0: I don't know what you did, but we're on.
2: Wow, that's... Oh, I thought you dumped me. I thought I said something wrong.
3: You said gambling.
2: How is that possible?
3: You said the G word.
2: Well, I've got to say, can I correct you? I'm not assuming that gambling is bad.
0: Okay.
2: I'm going in with an open mind on this series. I've got 3 episodes to fill. I can't come in there with an agenda.
3: You can't peek on day one.
2: No.
3: Sean, I just wanted to say hi, because do you remember we did an episode of Thank God You're Here together?
2: I do indeed.
3: Oh, thank
2: and it
3: God.
2: Was that's over 10 years ago, and I'm surprised that... I am surprised both of us remember that.
3: I know,
2: so
3: right?
2: It's so transactional, the world of television.
3: I know,
2: I'm
3: isn't
2: surprised.
3: It?
2: Yeah, anyway, nice to see you again.
3: Too. I know, that was so much fun, that show.
0: Would have been much funnier if you said, no, I don't know who
3: I
0: you
3: know.
0: Are.
3: Imagine who? Who are you?
2: Yeah. No, they're plenty. I don't remember Josh Thomas. I actually ran into him recently. And
3: He's grown up.
2: He was a child when I
0: yeah, he was. Yeah.
2: Look at him now. He's like 53. I think he's older than me.
3: Sean, going for broke, you're going into dangerous territory here, right? Because I love this. I love that you're unpacking it, and you're really doing something that really only the ABC could do, because everybody else is on the payroll.
2: Look, I think you're right. Look, that's the nature of it. I mean, everyone's got a vested interest, a lot of corporate Australia and government as well. And maybe you're right. Maybe the ABC is the only broadcaster stupid enough to actually, bite the hand that potentially could have fed it.
0: Now, Sean, I know you said you're going to keep an open mind, but I'm guessing a lot of bad things come out. But what about you personally? Have you ever gambled yourself, or are you a non-gambler?
2: Without making a decision about it, I am somebody who doesn't gamble. I did it once when I was about 22, and with my now wife, we were just going out, boyfriend and girlfriend, didn't have any money. And somebody said to us, oh, would you like to come and see Starlight Express? And of course, you know, the answer is no. But we ended up going, and we had to pay for the tickets, and about $120. So we did, which we didn't have. So I took $20 into the casino and bet on roulette. And I said, look, if we get enough money to buy the tickets, we'll walk out. And we did. And that was it. And that's the last time I've done it.
0: Okay, the only person in the history of gambling to walk away a winner.
1: To stop.
0: We've got some like sports bet and stuff, right? It's huge. Everyone's all on the gambling apps. Like Alfie the Gronk, you're constantly on it. Yeah. What, have you found the technology is a problem in the series?
2: Well, we did examine that. I mean, I was very conscious of that being around because I've got 3 sons and they're in their 20s, and that's how I came across it. I thought, oh, well, I have really not that they were asking my advice, but I really had no advice for them if they treated me like a real father and said, what do we do, Dad? You know, you're a very wise man. And it's a bit like I did one on alcohol a long time ago, and I don't drink, so I'd had no advice for them then when they were in their teens. So, you know, what I do is I go and make a documentary and they say, yeah, watch this. And then I don't have to perform any fatherly duties.
1: I reckon the pokies, right? You must look at pokies. God, people love the pokies. And in New South Wales, I always see this stat that New South Wales has more pokies per person than anywhere else in the world, except for Las Vegas.
3: Oh, wow.
2: Except, I think they're catching up. I think they're catching up with them.
1: Oh,
2: yeah, that's look, we cover that in the first episode, because that is the first place people think of, and it might even be the first place people are introduced to gambling, you know, in their lives.
1: Yeah.
2: And so we went and spent a bit of time. There was an RSL that very kindly opened its doors for us, you know, a lot of suspicion around anything to do with the ABC. fair enough. So I spent a day with Maureen, who goes there quite regularly, and she was telling me how it works, and I was having a chat to her. So this is the nature of the show. I go into their world and spend some time with people who are, enjoying it or not enjoying it, and we try and get a level view of the whole thing.
3: It's funny because we're so quick to judge, right? You know, oh, you're going to blow your money on the pokies. But, I mean, we've all got our little dirty habits, right? Like, I have ADHD and I need my dopamine hit, and I'll admit that. I've got lots of addictions, but, you know, but when it's money, and it's gambling, you see those signs on the back of toilets, and it's really sad because, like, mum or dad is sometimes gambling the rent. They're gambling.
1: Oh, yeah.
3: And that's heartbreaking. Families split up because of this. So it's kind of, it's an important thing to unpack, Sean.
2: It is, and it's able to be kept more of a secret than most other addictions. That was the thing we did discover, was that the apps you mentioned, the fact we've got that little rectangle in our pocket, and it's there most of the time. If it's not in our pocket, it's in our hand, and that's usually where it lives. And so, just a moment alone will enable you to bet on a horse race in Abu Dhabi, whereas in the old days you'd actually have to, you know, get on a bus and go to the race course
0: You can bet on anything.
3: Go to the TAB, mate.
0: I mean, we were talking about the fact that you could bet on the next James Bond before. Hey, Sean, before we let you go, was there anything good you found out about gambling?
2: Yeah, look, you know, I spent a whole afternoon in a bingo hall with a lady who's like 104, and we had a great time. So I can see how it can work.
3: I love that. Right. Bingo, bringing people together.
0: Not real gambling, is it? Hey, Sean McAuliffe's Gone for Broke. It premieres tomorrow night at 8 on ABC TV.
1: Thanks, Sean.
3: Thanks, Sean.
0: You can stream the whole thing on ABC iView. Good on you, mate. Thanks a lot.
3: I love that he's unpacking that. I think it's important. And the ABC is the only show that can really do it.
0: Well, Australians, we're such big gamblers.
3: Oh, we mate.
0: Yeah. And hey, talking of gambling, let's do our $1 million pop quiz right now.
3: Thank you so much.
1: Hey, you don't have to spend any of your own money here.
0: No, that's true.
1: That's the difference.
0: I mean, it doesn't cost you to actually make a phone call anymore, does it?
3: Is that
0: a thing?
3: Oh, Brooklyn, you're an embryo. Yeah. Forget it.
0: Yeah.
3: Do you remember getting your phone bill? I get my Vodafone whatever, and like you look at all the things.
1: The calls you made. Who could be bothered looking at that?
3: Now my little brother and sister in their 30s, they're like, what? You used to pay for calls? I'm like, mate, I had to go down to the Middle Brighton phone box and make a phone call and the phone box.
0: Well, that was prepaid as well. Remember when you first got a phone?
3: Yes.
0: And you ran out of credit, so you couldn't call
3: or text. You couldn't call people back. You're like, I've run out of credit. It's payday on Thursday, so sorry, I can't call you.
0: So if you got free calls, call right now, 13 1065. Our $1 million pop quiz. Your chance to become a millionaire. Good luck.
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30: G'day there. Looking over Melbourne on this foggy, soggy, wet morning, heading for a top of 17 degrees today. A breakdown for the Monash just cleared city-bound near Ferntree Gully Road. All lanes reopened, but residual headaches still back to Eastlink. A breakdown outbound at Yarra Boulevard in the right lane, and a broken down truck for the Tuller city-bound at Moreland Road. 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It's Andy, first with KISS traffic and weather together.
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1: Morning, I'm Brooklyn Ross. Tragedy in Melbourne's West, where a pedestrian has died after being hit by a car at Braybrook. It happened on Ballarat Road at about 10 past 7 last night. He was taken to hospital where he lost his fight for life. The alleged mastermind of Melbourne's nightlife wars is thought to be living in a concrete bunker south of Baghdad. The Herald Sun's reporting the man dubbed the Ghost has been using encrypted messages to coordinate firebombings from Iraq. The damage bill from the arson attacks has now topped the $40 million mark. There's some good news for the Aussies quarantining after being on that hantavirus cruise ship. The group's all returned negative blood tests but will stay in isolation until next month. And Harry Styles has kicked off his latest world tour with a show in Amsterdam. Rumoured fiancée Zoe Kravitz was there, seen dancing with Harry's mum. The Together Together tour will hit Melbourne in November. Your sport check is coming up in a sec.
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1: The Eagles have snapped a six-game losing streak by upsetting the Giants by 17 points in Perth. Jake Waterman slotted three goals. Harley Reid booted two and had a career-best 33 touches. Meantime, the Tigers' injury crisis has deepened, losing Campbell Gray to a hamstring in their loss to the Saints. The Kiss cast is next.
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1: Staying cloudy all day today, a top of 17 degrees across Melbourne. Tomorrow, a shower or two and 17. For Wednesday, some showers and 17 again. Then on Thursday, cloudy. Right now at Point Cook, it's 14 degrees. In Frankston, it's 14. 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
5: Oh yeah, this is huge. Our $1 million pop quiz. Just for playing, you're going to have a shot at a $1 million moment. Right now though, if you get on, you're going to have a minute and you've got to get 10 questions and then you'll win $1,000.
1: Okay? Yeah, but we got to pay for the million somehow, Mikey.
5: Yeah. But instantly...
1: Are we gambling?
5: No. No. If you get on air though, you're in the draw to win that $1 million.
1: You just got to play the pop quiz and you could win $1 million.
5: All right, so let's do it. And we'll be doing it every day, by the way, 7 a.m. 8 a.m. or a quarter past 8, apparently. Okay, let's go.
7: Hello, Matt. How are you, gorgeous?
1: Matt.
7: Matty, are you
5: Matt.
7: There, buddy?
5: Oh, hello? No. Oh, there he is. Almost lost. Mate, this is a shot at $1 million. Instantly, you're in the draw, okay?
8: Ew.
5: Okay.
7: All right, you usually get 8. You got 10 the other week.
8: Yeah.
7: Ooh, gosh.
5: You got 10.
8: Yeah, I'm pretty good sometimes, not going
7: to
8: lie.
7: It's so fun playing along at home. I love playing along listening to you guys on the app. It's great.
5: Well, let's see if you can do it right now, though.
7: Okay. Let's do it. All right, Maddie, let's do it. Which Aussie wildfire expert... Wildlife?
5: Yeah, not wildfire. It's right. I haven't started the timer yet. You can correct yourself. Yeah.
7: Google wildfire. Which Aussie wildlife expert was known as the crocodile hunter?
8: Steve Irwin.
7: Which singer performed the 2023 song Flowers?
8: Miley Cyrus.
7: The AFL has Gather Round and the NRL has what?
8: Magic Round.
7: What is the name of the coffee shop in the TV show Friends?
8: Central Perk.
7: Which actor played Wolverine in the X-Men movies?
8: Hugh Jackman.
7: Where did Harry Styles kick off the Together Together tour over the weekend?
8: I don't know.
7: which famous movie director is behind Billie Eilish's Hit Me Hard and Soft concert film?
8: Pass.
7: What is the name of the song that Delta performed in the Eurovision finale yesterday?
8: Oh, no idea.
7: What year was the first Apple iPhone released? 2000, 2007 or 2014?
8: 2014.
7: Which actress stars as Rue in Euphoria?
8: What's her name? Pass. I don't know. I can't remember. That one.
5: You did all right, though, mate. 5 out of 10. So not your 10 out of 10, but 5 out of 10. Well done, mate.
8: Better than nothing, I guess.
5: Yeah. Hey, Deal or No Deal, a millionaire hot seat weeknights from 6:30 on Channel 10. But give us some of the ones that you didn't quite get there.
7: You got Steve Irwin, you got Miley Cyrus. God, Flowers. That was my theme song when that came out. I can buy myself flowers.
5: Just gone through a breakup, had you, Bianca?
7: Yeah, I have. Yeah. I don't need a man. Although I do. Sometimes. You got Magic Round, Central Perk, huge. Harry Styles kicked off his tour at Amsterdam, the Netherlands.
5: Yes. Yep.
7: And I didn't know this. Billie Eilish's concert film was James Cameron, like Titanic James Cameron.
5: Yeah, all right.
7: That's amazing.
5: It did okay, though. Well done, mate. Another chance to play tomorrow, 7 a.m. and 8 a.m. Mm-hmm. You could become Australia's newest millionaire. What's up next, Brooklyn?
1: Well, Mikey, girls have figured out how to spot losers just looking at a guy's Instagram, and I think you might be actually guilty.
5: Oh, I'm not a loser.
1: Well, you need to clean up your Instagram.
5: All right. We'll find out in two songs.

0: Your number one hit music station. This is Kiss. You got Mikey, Brooklyn, Bianca Dye hanging this week.
1: Yeah, Bianca, you are single, and I know you've probably been hit up by guys here and there. Have you ever gone through their Instagram, and are you judging them off what's on Insta?
2: Sometimes.
1: Yeah.
2: But I think as you get older, I was a really jealous person when I was younger.
1: Yeah.
2: So I would have been really jealous and insecure if a guy was following lots of hot chicks.
1: Yeah, right.
2: But at 52, it's not my first rodeo. So I feel like I wouldn't mind as much.
1: Yeah.
2: I feel like I'd be okay with it because you're allowed to find someone else attractive.
1: So, yeah, there's this guy going viral on TikTok. He's I reckon some guys would think this guy's a bit of a dog because he's telling girls what to look for if they are, thinking about dating a guy and then checking out his Instagram. Yeah. He's like, if they're doing this, then be careful.
0: All right, let's have a listen.
3: Simplest way to tell if a guy is a complete bum or not, and if you're a girl, if you should date him, and if you're a guy, if you should even be friends with him, is simply just go on his Instagram page, look at his following. If he's following any girls that don't follow him back, or even worse, any girls that are models that don't follow him back, cut that bloke off, man. He's not good for you.
0: All right, I feel like I'm being attacked. I see what you guys are doing here.
1: Mm. What do you think we're doing?
0: Because I have this... I'm going to say it was a fight or an argument with my girlfriend.
1: Yeah.
0: Out of nowhere, it was like there's a problem. And I'm like, what's the problem? I didn't know.
2: What happened?
0: Well, apparently... I follow too many single girls on Instagram, right?
1: And models, like, models.
0: Oh, there might be some. I don't know.
2: Okay.
0: And apparently it makes me, look bad. And I was like, who cares who I follow? Like, doesn't matter. In fact, could you please call in to Kids 131065? Do I have to unfollow girls that upset my girlfriend? Doesn't matter who you follow on Instagram.
1: If you don't know them at all, and they literally are just a hot girl and you're looking at her photos, then can't you understand why she wouldn't like that?
0: 131065 if you want to comment, because here's what happened, Bianca.
2: What
0: I got
2: happened?
0: My back up and I was like, who cares who I follow? That's my initial reaction, is who cares who I follow? And then I thought about it, there's a reason.
2: I was about to say, because I'm a peel back the onion kind of girl,
0: yeah.
2: What's going on?
0: Okay, well, what's
2: going on?
0: Something's
2: happening. She's obviously feeling... like, you might not be trustworthy.
0: Well, to her, she explained that it looks like I'm like a dirty guy, I suppose, right? There's a reason that I follow single girls on Instagram.
1: A reason?
2: Mm-hmm.
0: There is a reason.
1: Yeah.
0: I was single for like, okay, I'll tell you, I was single for like 5 years.
1: Yeah.
0: Anyone that's been on the dating apps would know.
2: Yeah.
0: On dating apps, people usually put their Instagram handle.
2: Yes.
0: You follow them. I would have never spoken to those girls, or some I might have, I don't know, right? And you just follow. So there'd be a lot of single girls on there. And the argument is now, and I'm open to be convinced, do I have to go through and unfollow all these girls, or does it not matter?
1: But you just, no, I think you've answered your own question because you're only following them from dating apps.
0: From back
1: so
0: in the
1: it's
0: day,
1: like,
0: yeah.
1: It's like going back on Tinder.
2: Yeah, you need to unfollow them. Don't you think, though, I think if you're following someone who's super famous and hot, I don't have a problem with that.
0: Yeah.
2: But if you're following Rebecca from accounts...
1: from who was on Tinder.
2: Who's really cute.
1: Yeah.
2: Why are you following Rebecca? I don't mind you following Dua Lipa.
0: Right.
2: Because she's hot.
1: Yeah.
2: Because you're never going to bump into her at Woolies and Crow's Nest.
0: Well, we work in radio. We might run into Dua Lipa.
2: Yeah, that's true.
0: Hey, Croat Nat, you're a psycho. What do you think? You're not allowed to follow anyone single on your Instagram. Does it matter?
4: Look, I think it's definitely a bad look, and... if I was your girlfriend, would I be angry? Yes, is the answer to that question,
0: right,
4: the simple
0: okay.
4: answer. And I would be saying, why do you follow that person at every opportunity I get?
0: It's my answer was, it was from back in the day.
4: Yeah, so why are you still following them?
1: Unfollow.
4: And why, I think the key here is, if you didn't realise and you just were fine, but you getting your back up and then not wanting to unfollow them just to make her happy is the issue.
0: No, but I honestly didn't realise.
4: Now you do, why aren't you unfollowing?
0: Well, it takes a lot of effort, doesn't it?
2: I think the real issue is, why is she wondering who you're following? Like, where are you at with your relationship that she's going through and seeing who you're following?
0: I don't know. But
1: that's a deep question.
2: I know, right? Maybe I should be your therapist. Can you pay me?
0: Well, have you got a Cert 3 in holistic health like my therapist does? Here's Millie. Hello.
1: Hey, Millie.
5: Hello. Oh, my gosh. So much to unpack.
0: Yeah.
5: But it is... no, this is not okay. This is completely unacceptable behaviour. I'm sorry.
0: So you got to unfollow every girl that... you don't know. Is that the answer?
5: Yes. Because just like you said with Dua Lipa, it's either they're like unattainable, that's fine.
2: Yeah.
5: But it's like a hall pass. You can't make your hall pass like, you know, your best friend. You can't do that.
2: No.
0: And I get that, but Billy's does it, on the... like, I'm being honest here, I don't look at these girls. Like, and we know how the algorithm would work. Some girl from 10 years ago that I followed on Instagram is not actually even going to come up in my feed, right?
2: It's an interesting one. I dated a guy for a few weeks, and a real red flag for me was that he said to me, I was looking on your Facebook page, and you've still got photos up of your ex.
0: Right.
2: And I said to him, so what, that was 5 years ago, and you would have had to have done a very deep dive.
1: Yeah.
2: So you are a psychopath. Like, do you know what I mean? Like, that's like...
1: And to figure out that it was your ex and, like, he really looked into it.
2: He's really gone scrolling.
0: I mean, have a look, how do you... Is it really easy to find out, by the way, Nat?
4: Yes, very.
0: Right.
2: Oh, what? Who people follow? Is there like an app that you can get on to see who
4: you're
2: following?
4: You just go on their page and click following. And trust me, when you're a girl and you know your eyes are looking for one thing, I could go scroll, and I'm going clock, like I'm clocking it all.
0: Did you do this to your boyfriend?
2: Oh, God.
4: No.
1: No, you didn't do it to your boyfriend. No. Sure.
0: Sure you did. Hey, Chloe's on. Hello, Chloe.
6: Hello.
0: What do you think? Do you have to unfollow single people?
6: Yeah, 100%.
2: Would you feel insecure if your partner was following other single people?
0: Dudes?
6: It depends how many. Like, if it's hundreds, you're a scumbag. You don't need to be, why do you need to be following that many girls?
0: Hundreds, you're a scumbag. Okay.
2: I guess it can look sleazy, right, Brooke? It can look sleazy.
0: I think that's
2: following
0: the thing.
2: Lots of single... Yes.
0: All right.
2: I get it.
0: Ken, hello.
7: Mikey, how are you, brother?
0: Good.
7: Man, 40 years old male, mate, I agree with you. It should not matter at all.
0: Okay.
7: If she's got insecurities, mate, you need to get a new girlfriend.
0: So it doesn't matter who you follow?
1: Oh, God.
7: No, mate, unless you're doing things in real life, then no, it's social media. Who cares?
2: I'm kind of with you on that, Ken. I feel like if you're secure in who you are, it's not going to be the end of the world who they're following. It's more outside other behavior. Like, are you... So I dated a guy who was always flirty with the hot waitress.
1: Yeah.
2: So inappropriate.
0: Yeah, and
2: so
0: I'm in front of
2: yucky,
0: you.
2: Yucky, right? Yeah. Right in front, and I'd be like,
1: "Oh, an arsehole."
2: Well, if you're doing that in front of me, what are you doing when I'm not around? That's what I'd be more worried about, rather than front. So, what are you? Are you a flirty kind of guy with your girlfriend? With other women?
0: No, I wouldn't do that in front of her.
2: Like, you go to a barbecue and make beeline for the hot chick and start chatting?
0: There's no way in the world I'd do that in front of her.
2: I'm not mental. I know, she's got nothing to worry about. I
0: agree. Chantel, what do you think? Do you have to unfollow people?
8: So me and my husband have been married for 3 years now, and when we were together for about a year, we both agreed to unfollow the opposite sex on each other's social media, just purely to not have an argument that wasn't needed.
1: Wait, every person of the opposite sex you unfollowed?
2: Wow.
8: So we did, and then if our partner had a friend or a male friend that wanted to follow me, I was allowed to, and vice versa.
0: No.
2: I'm feeling very coercive control here.
0: Yeah, you don't need to do that. Like,
2: I don't think you need to be that anal about it all. You know what I mean?
0: Like, not the opposite sex. No,
2: I think that's sort of, yeah.
0: I get extreme. How, look, you know what, I just...
1: Just unfollow them, Mikey. Yeah. What does it matter?
0: But is there a quick way to do it, Croat Nat?
4: You're going to have to sit there and, just start a new page. How about that? Or you could be one of those couples that have a joint Instagram. And then you know everything that's happening.
2: That is bizarre.
0: I don't feel like I've won here, because if you put your foot down, let me make it very clear. I don't care about any of those girls. I really don't. Right? So
2: if you did, you wouldn't be following them. It's almost like hiding in plain sight, right?
0: I gotcha. But I don't care about any of them.
1: You just can't be bothered.
0: No. So if I put my foot down and go, I'm not unfollowing those girls.
2: You know, Instagram makes it really painful to unfollow. So I'm at the max. I'm following 7,500 people.
1: Bianca died.
2: Because I'm a loser and needy and I want people to love me. And I'm serious. Do you know how long it takes? And then I feel really bad. Say I'm working with a client and they follow me. And then I can't follow them back because it says you're following too many people.
0: No, there was a limit.
2: Yeah. Okay.
0: All right, I got it. Croat Nat, I'm going to give you my phone. Everyone that you reckon's a lowy, you can unfollow.
2: Oh, wow.
4: Ooh, okay, this is fun. Like, can I go through other things while I'm on there?
0: No, just Instagram. You can unfollow the lowies because I can't be bothered. If someone does it for me, that's fine. I just can't be bothered.
2: Okay. Can I ask Nat?
0: There's your job.
2: Nat's really good with the social media stuff. Yeah. The thing with what I was getting at there was you can't multiple unfollow at the same time. You've literally got to go click unfollow.
0: Yeah.
2: Are you sure you want to unfollow this person?
1: That's annoying.
2: everyone individually. Saying. It takes hours.
0: It's too hard, but you got the time, don't you, Nat?
4: Yeah, I got nothing better to do than go through your following. Yeah, thank you.
2: It takes so long.
0: Right, if you do it for me, I'll do it. All right, you know, maybe you'll give us some celebrity news as well. What do you got coming up?
4: Oh, yes, I do have some celebrity news. So Kylie Jenner's going viral. She did this podcast interview, and it's now the most streamed podcast episode ever on Netflix history.
1: I watched that.
4: Yeah, I'll tell you some of the stuff she said coming up next.
0: All right, and calls, your final calls if you want to chat, 131065.
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7: Melbourne traffic.
8: G'day there. Looking over Melbourne on this cold, wet, soggy morning, it's nothing but brake lights for the Westgate Citybound from Williamstown Road all the way through the Burnley onto the Monash. This is thanks to a breakdown outbound on the Monash and the Yarra Boulevard. There was a lane closed. Elsewhere, a broken down truck for the Tulla Citybound at Moreland Road. The left-hand lane out of action today is back to Buller Road. Exit there, you can take Mount Alexander Road instead. 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It's Andy first with Kiss Traffic and Weather together.
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28: Morning, I'm Brooklyn Ross. The damage bill from Melbourne's nightlife wars has now passed the $40 million mark. The Herald Sun is reporting the mastermind of the firebombings is hiding in a concrete bunker in Iraq. He's believed to be using encrypted messages to coordinate the attacks. There's been a tragedy in Melbourne's west where a pedestrian has died after being hit by a car at Braybrook. It happened on Ballarat Road just after 7 last night. The Aussies now quarantining after being on that hantavirus cruise ship have all tested negative. They will stay in isolation for at least 3 weeks. The virus has an incubation period of up to 6 weeks. A news poll has found 52% of Aussies think they'll be personally worse off because of last week's federal budget. Resolve also shows Angus Taylor's overtaken Albo as preferred PM, with Labor's primary vote down by 3%. Your sport check in a sec.
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28: A giant upset in the West with the Eagles snapping a 6-game losing streak with a 17-point win over GWS. Meantime, Richmond's injury crisis has gone from bad to worse. Campbell Gray twinged his hamstring in yesterday's 6-goal loss to the Saints. The club now speaking to the AFL about top-up players. The Kiss cast is next.
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28: Staying cloudy all day today, a top of 17 degrees across Melbourne. Tomorrow, a shower or two in 17. Then on Wednesday, some more showers in 17. Right now at Craigieburn, it's 14. At Scoresby, it's 14. And the Kiss Million Dollar Pop Quiz plays every morning at 7 and 8. And we do it all day while you work. Keep it Kiss and win.
0: All right, 20 to 9 right now, your number one hit music station. You're

0: from using it for cereal, saying it's only there for tea and coffee. They've put up signs in the kitchen saying it's not to be used for anything else.
1: Because you're using too much in the cereal.
2: Yeah, but what are you using?
0: So,
2: would you?
1: So tight ass.
0: That's so
1: embarrassing.
2: Mate, I know some, like, do we have milk in our fridge here, by the way? I just get handed coffees by Uffy. But do we actually
3: we have milk, cuz.
2: Yeah.
1: I was really surprised you don't have soy or almond or oat.
2: Yeah, what's going on there?
1: No, I'm just surprised because aren't a lot of people lactose intolerant around here?
2: Yeah, I don't know. What are your coffee orders, Alfie? Do you have anything weird?
3: Just long blacks, cars, and lattes.
1: Long black, mate. I love a latte. Yeah.
2: Could so you make cute. Anything better? He's or are so you cute. You only can do two coffees?
3: Nah, that's all I can do, to be honest.
2: Great coffee guy. How do we feel about that, though? Should you be able to put milk on your cereal if you want? I mean, this is very petty.
0: Maybe even like you're making a Milo. That takes a whole glass of milk. Like, I'm fine with that.
1: I'm so fine with that. I think if that's your little thing that makes you feel good at work and you want to have your little cereal, mind you, it's cute. Like, Brekkie Radio, I would bring in porridge. And I use the word milk and I'd have a little bowl of porridge in the mornings.
2: That's banned over there in the UK. I don't know if we allow that, Bianca. Okay, you might want to talk about that or anything. We got your final calls coming up. You got something on your mind. Dial it in. 131065. Croat Nat. Hit a celebrity gossip coming
4: up. Yeah, a celebrity's husband has officially been declared missing. I'll tell you who. Coming up next.
2: All right, 5 seconds of summer right now. You're listening to Kiss Breakfast. Good morning.

0: is Croat Nat.
1: Celebrity news.
2: Oh, you like that gossip?
3: Sorry, Bianca Dye's filming all around the studio.
4: I just figure it's 10 to 9, and if the management aren't happy with my first day, this might be my last chance to be in the studio and get it.
3: We're on air, and she's got the camera right in Mikey's face.
4: I'm filming Mikey.
3: And while he's enjoying the segment.
4: If I go really close, I can see where the Botox goes in.
0: I don't have any. It's all natural, yeah.
4: What's happening now?
3: All right, so Katy Price. Now, Katy Price is that British celebrity who...
5: Big boobies?
3: Big boobies. Yeah. Used to be married to Peter Andre. And these days just has had way too much work done. I don't know if you've seen Katy Price recently. Mm. No, Mikey, I think there's actually a bit of dysmorphia happening.
4: She's rail
3: thin. It looks like...
0: Still big boobs.
4: Her teeth, she glows in the dark.
3: Yeah, her teeth look like the lollies you put in. Yeah. But also recently she got like her 50th boob job or something and these things look like she's going to topple over.
0: Yeah, poor thing.
3: That's Katy. But the latest saga
0: they
3: in
0: look
3: her
0: like
3: life.
0: Intern Pete's veneers, don't they?
6: Good morning.
0: Can I just ask on that?
6: Yes, please. It's my final week. You can ask anything.
4: You haven't mentioned it once.
0: When you get...
6: Oh, after you, Mikey.
0: When you get the veneers done, do you get to pick the shade of white you want?
6: Is there
0: a more natural looking one? Because no one tends to get natural looking veneers, you know?
6: Nah, you can. And you take the advice of your dentist as well.
0: Right, what advice did you take?
6: Just whatever I'm told to get.
4: He said I want to look like Katy Price.
0: To be fair to Pete, yours don't glow in the dark, do they?
6: They don't glow in the dark. You can get glow in the dark ones though, yeah.
3: To be fair, if I was going to get veneers, why wouldn't you get them like Hollywood white?
5: I know my dad got fake teeth, dentures, and when he got them, they were yellow. And I said, well, what? And he said, they're just matching my old ones. And I was like, what's the point?
3: Why did you do that?
5: I don't know.
4: I would love to get veneers. My teeth are so yellow now from red wine, coffee. All the other
0: Anything
4: things.
0: Anything else? Yeah.
4: Nothing. Yeah, whatever.
3: Well, back to Katy Price. Yes. Please, it's actually quite sad news for Katy. Her current husband is apparently missing.
0: What?
3: He's been declared missing. Oh. So she recently married Lee Andrew. He's an English businessman and he's based in Dubai. Now, she's concerned because apparently she's been trying to get in contact with him and she hasn't heard anything back. So she's now saying the last time she heard from him was on Wednesday as he was attempting to cross the border into Oman. Is that how you say that country?
0: Oman,
3: Anyway, so she's posted something on socials. Take a listen.
7: I am married to Lee. He is my husband and I am experiencing these feelings. And I'm just really, really, really, really worried. I just hope he hasn't been kidnapped. The fact that he read my messages, you have to give a pin to a phone. So someone, you know, I've now got all these thoughts going in my mind that is he being tortured? They've forced him to go through his phone to look at my messages only. But I hope we find him soon and have some explanations. Yeah.
4: Why has she gone straight to has he been tortured?
0: Yeah, I mean, couldn't he have just ghosted her?
3: Oh, but they're married. Imagine. Has anyone in the history of the world, like, that's married just been ghosted? Do you know what I mean?
0: 13-1065. Your partner that you were married to ghosted you, it could be a thing.
3: Yeah, you try and message him, you just never hear from him again.
0: Easier than having the breakup chat.
4: Exactly. It's one way to get a divorce. Just leave the country.
3: That's crazy.
4: I love how she goes, I'm having the feelings.
3: Some concerns.
4: Yeah, a little bit worried. He's gone missing.
3: We shouldn't laugh. I hope he's alive and well. Yeah. Poor Katy Price. All right, Kylie Jenner. She was interviewed by Jake Shane on his podcast called Therapus. Now, this...
4: What?
3: Therapus.
4: Oh.
0: Is it like therapy and a cat?
3: I don't know. Yeah.
4: Therapus.
3: Yeah, Therapus is the name of the podcast.
4: Okay.
3: Now this episode has been named the most streamed podcast episode in Netflix history because Kylie doesn't do that many interviews. Mm. There's one little clip that's going viral at the moment where she said something super relatable that I think every girl and you, Mike E., can personally relate to.
0: Oh, what are you... Oh, okay.
8: Sometimes I think I'm depressed and then I get a spray tan and I'm like, I was just pale.
9: Yeah.
8: You know?
3: It's so true. Mikey, you're a fan of a fake tan, but it makes everything better. You look skinnier. Clothes look better. Your teeth look whiter.
4: I've always said brown fat looks better than white fat.
5: It does.
4: No, I'm serious because I can fluctuate between a size 10 and a size 16 in 1 year.
0: Right.
4: And when I get a spray tan.
0: Yeah.
4: Like the radio awards, like always, I'm like, oh, I'm getting a spray tan.
0: Yeah, yeah.
4: Do you know what I mean? Like I always, you feel healthier.
3: You do.
4: There's a new peptide you can take that makes you brown from the inside.
0: Melatonin. That sounds natural.
3: That's melanotan. Yeah.
4: Is that what it is?
3: Yeah. We don't endorse peptides, of course.
4: We do not.
3: TGA approved, but apparently, yeah,
4: we do not endorse. Apparently, there is a peptide that you can take.
0: I'm glad you like that.
3: Also, she went from saying something super relatable to saying something extremely unrelatable about her mum and her gifting to each other. Take a listen.
8: Most of my new bags now are from my mom. It's like our it's our love language.
1: Sharing bags.
8: Christmas,
1: back and forth.
8: Birkin. Birthday,
1: Birkin.
8: And we just back and forth, back and forth.
0: A dumb guy question. What's a Birkin cost you?
4: Named after Jane Birkin.
3: Yeah, well, Birkin is an Hermes Birkin bag. And you can't just buy them. You basically have to be invited to buy them. They're that exclusive. And they can be anywhere up to like 150,000. I think there's some really exclusive ones that are like $500,000. Right. They're known as like the rich person bag.
0: Gotcha.
4: They were actually, I'm old enough to know that they were named after the beautiful supermodel Jane Birkin. Hermes named the bags after her. And it's kind of crazy. $20,000 on a bag.
0: Would you do it, Bianca?
4: I went
0: What's the most you've spent on a bag?
4: I went... I'm going to tell you something. Oh, God. I went to I went to an event the other week. This is no lie. And I put my Louis Vuitton bag, not real, down next to another girl's.
0: Yeah.
4: And you couldn't tell the difference. And she went, oh, I love it. And I said, Changu, mate, $50.
0: Yeah.
4: And she paid $1,800 more for her bag.
0: So just go the rip-offs.
4: I honestly don't think some of the rip-offs now
0: are better.
4: Are so good. Why would I mean? It's making me sound povo, isn't it? I can't go and buy a $3,000 bag. So I'm happy with the ones from Changu.
3: But if someone asks, you don't pretend it's real.
4: Never. I never. In fact, I'm that person that will put my bag down, and someone will go, "Ooh, Christian Dior," and I'm like, yeah, no, Seminyak, mate. I haggled hard for this bag. I would
3: never.
4: I would never want someone to think I had a real one if it wasn't. Like,
3: if you got caught out, that's the most embarrassing thing.
4: Oh my God, it would be.
0: All right, let's take your final calls. Anything you want to talk about? 131065. Give us a call.
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11: G'day there, looking over Melbourne on this cold, wet, soggy morning, heading for a top of 17 degrees today. The Westgate in recovery mode, citybound over the bridge in through the tunnel following an earlier breakdown. A similar story, in fact, on the T'other Freeway, citybound from the Calder Split to Moreland Road. A collision into Lane Warren, Cramp and Frankston Road at Warrandyte Road. 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

0: Before we get out of here, we'll take your final calls. Anything you want to chat about, 131065. Hello, Sue.
1: Hey, Sue.
2: Hey, how you going? I just wanted to say first up, you guys are doing a really good job.
1: Oh, thank you.
3: Thank you. So we're having fun. I think, does that come across when you're listening? Can you tell? Yeah, it does.
2: Because it is
3: fun.
2: I just wanted to talk about when you were talking about in England and the scabby person with the milk at work.
1: Yes, she got banned from using milk on her cereal because they said it was using too much milk.
3: Wow.
2: Exactly. Well, you know what happened in my workplace?
1: What?
2: During COVID, it was a bit hard to get a coffee. Things were a bit tight. Yeah. So we had about 15 people working in the office. And the director came in with a coffee machine, put it in the staff room with the coffee pods and everything. And everyone thought it was great. So someone went to make a coffee and she had a meeting with everyone saying that coffee machine was brought in for myself, not everyone else.
1: Oh, and she was the boss.
3: What?
2: Yes. Oh. It was her business.
3: She wouldn't let other people. I thought you were going to say it was BYO pods.
1: Yeah.
3: And I thought, that's tight enough.
0: So it's only her coffee machine. No one else can use it.
3: Oh, God.
0: Yeah, that's mental.
3: My coffee machine. No way.
0: Hey, Steve's on. Hello, Steve.
1: Hello.
4: Hey, how you going? I was listening earlier and I heard you talking about people got marriage got ended by being ghosted. And I've got a funny story for you.
3: Yeah, okay.
4: Met my wife in New York, lived in London, knew her for about 10 years, went to Vegas, got married, back to London, then we moved over to Vienna, lived there for about 4 years, and things were going pretty well. On the last day I saw my wife, we got up, we actually drove to Hungary to go shopping, came back, jumped on the horses, went for a ride through the vineyards with the dogs, and then came back, then hugs and drove to the airport, hugs and kisses, love you. It was just after COVID, and I was going home to see my mum for a week.
3: Yeah.
4: The first time Australia opened the borders. So we're at the airport, hugs, kisses, love you. The last time I saw my wife was walking to the terminal, waving and blowing kisses back. I land in Sydney, and there was a text, don't want to get married, don't want to be married anymore. That was the end of my marriage. Never saw her or spoke to her again.
0: Oh, my God.
1: Jeez. So, Steve, I was about to say, oh, well, a Vegas wedding's not that real, but I also got married in Vegas.
3: Married in Vegas, I know. How long
0: were you together, mate?
4: Oh, 10 years prior to marriage, 4 years married.
0: Yeah, I was going to go. Oh, wow. So 10 years all up. Yeah.
3: Did she have a separate life?
4: There were a lot of secrets that came out. I travel a lot with work.
3: Mm.
4: So I think there was a bit going on behind my back that I didn't realise.
0: And she just waited until you'd landed in Sydney and then dropped you that text.
4: Yeah. She was in the south of France at the time. I came through Singapore and there was a text and just pictures of her. And then when I thought everything was great and then I landed in Sydney, turned my phone on and there was a text that just said, I don't think this is going to work out. I don't want to be married anymore and blah, blah, blah.
0: What happened in those 9 hours, right? Yeah. It's about 9 hours between Singapore and Sydney. That is crazy.
3: She would have had it planned for a while.
0: Yeah.
3: I'm so sorry, mate. Yeah. I mean, the elephant in the room is the poor guy got ghosted by his wife.
0: Yeah.
3: But hey, you went to Singapore and Vienna and Hungary and he's travelled, lived a good life.
0: Oh, right. That's
1: look on the bright side.
3: No, I am. I'm trying to think, well, you can afford to travel like that. So go and, you know, go to Paris.
0: All right. Rhiannon's the last call for the day. Hi, what do you want to talk about?
5: I just wanted to touch base with the whole following on Instagram thing. Yeah. Is it a red flag that my partner won't even add me as a friend on Facebook?
3: Oh.
0: Well, hang on. Say that again. Your partner won't
3: add her.
5: Add me as a friend on Facebook.
0: Why not?
5: He has my family. I have his friends.
3: That's weird.
5: He just thinks that it's just not needed.
1: Right. Lame. It's a bit lame.
0: Well, remember back in the day, we see each other every day.
3: So but you
0: used to do the relation. You're in a relationship on Facebook.
3: It's
0: remember that thing?
1: Yes.
3: Complicated.
0: Yeah. Or you can always add that. But so do you think he's hiding anything, Rhiannon, or he just doesn't want to add you on Facebook? That is weird, isn't it?
5: Look, to start with, I did, but we're six years into our relationship. Yeah. Have a baby together. We share 4 kids. Like. Now it doesn't matter.
0: No.
3: Can I ask a question of you guys? So if he's not friends with her, does that mean she can't see his photos and status updates and stuff?
1: But who's posting that much to Facebook?
0: Anymore.
3: I know, right?
1: Yeah.
3: I get invites to birthdays still on Facebook, and I'm like, hold on.
6: Yeah, I do. I post quite a lot,
3: I'm 52. Do you, Pete? I'm 52.
6: Yeah, I love Facebook. Get on board.
3: I still don't use Facebook. I say, can you please send me a text? Because I've missed things.
1: Yeah.
3: Because I don't check messages.
1: I don't look at it anymore.
3: I don't look at it anymore.
0: It's nowhere near as big as
6: it was. It's www.facebook.com. Mm-hmm.
0: Mm-hmm. Thank you, Pete.
3: You'll need it where you're going.
0: Hey, now,
3: still
0: Bianca,
3: using it.
0: Good work.
6: Thank you.
0: That was good.
3: Hey, I think MySpace, they're still on that too. I'm joking. I'm a big fan of that whole situation, just so you know.
0: I don't know what you're talking about. Bianca.
6: Okay, I've got a great outro that ties it in today, so thank you.
0: Bianca.
3: Yes.
0: Good work.
1: Yeah.
0: Everyone's enjoying.
1: In, Bianca.
3: Oh, we've finished already.
0: Yeah, we're done. But there is a problem.
1: What?
0: Well, what? I've been told, Bianca, that you actually swore and had to be our censor, Missy. Hello. How many times have you got rid of her this morning? You beeped her out?
7: Are you serious?
8: At least once.
1: At least.
0: So we got Krat, Nat, we got something here?
9: Yeah, I've just put the audio in of when we had to beep you earlier because you dropped an F-bomb.
0: Okay,
9: here we go. I was yelling quite aggressively at Mikey.
0: Here we go.
3: I swear to God,
0: yeah.
3: I have never said the F-bomb on the radio in 32 years.
0: Would you want to hear yourself do it for the first time?
3: My parents
9: it's beeped,
3: listening.
9: But you can hear when it went down.
3: Okay, everyone in Brighton, close your ears.
0: Here we go.
3: The only thing that works is the tox.
0: Yeah, right? Yeah, so why even bother with skincare, I've thought? Just go nuts on Botox and filler every couple of months.
3: I know. Do you?
0: I've never had anything
3: yet. Oh, his face, Nat. Look at his face. You're going red.
9: Yeah.
3: Oh, my God. He's going red. He's going
0: twice. Twice.
3: There is no way.
0: Confirm?
9: That's all right. Yeah, there's just a meeting after the show. We need you to attend, if that's okay.
0: Well, we're back here tomorrow. Maybe not, Bianca. $1 million pop quiz returns. A double chance to play at 7 and 8.
1: Yes.
0: We want to make you Australia's next millionaire.
1: Yeah, we do. Also, celebrity psychic Georgina Walker coming in to do free snap predictions.
0: All right. Keep a kiss all day as well. Gordy's got more chances to play the Kiss $1 million pop quiz. Bianca, maybe see you tomorrow, yeah?
3: I would love to come back. Will you guys have me tomorrow?
1: Yes, of
3: Thank
1: course.
3: You
6: yeah, absolutely.
3: For all being so beautiful. What a beautiful team of humans. I've had so much fun.
0: You've been great. We'll see you tomorrow, 6 a.m., okay? No more swearing.
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3: 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I don't understand.
0: Hey, Pete, you got your little outro?
6: 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Don't go to sleep. It's Intern Pete's last week.
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31: Melbourne traffic.
32: G'day there, looking over Melbourne on this cold, wet, soggy morning, heading for a top of 17 degrees today. A crash for the Monash outbound after Warraga Road, the right hand lane closed. Speeds, of course, at 40. Delays on approach, pushing back to Toorak Road. Citybound slowing for a look as well. And delays for the Westgate Citybound from the bridge in through the Burnley Tunnel following an earlier breakdown that was on the Monash around Yarra Boulevard. 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People first. It's Andy first with KISS Traffic and Weather together.
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34: Now.
1: Morning, I'm Brooklyn Ross. The man accused of masterminding Melbourne's nightlife wars has reportedly been hiding in a concrete bunker in Iraq. The Herald Sun claims the 23-year-old known as Ghost is believed to be directing attacks using encrypted messages. Almost 30 venues have been hit in the past 3 months, with damages now at $40 million. The federal budget hasn't gone down well with voters. News poll shows just 11% think they'll be better off, while 52% think they'll be worse off. Resolve showing a drop in support for both Labor and the PM, to the point Angus Taylor is now preferred Prime Minister. A man's died after being hit by a car in Braybrook overnight. He was struck on Ballarat Road just after 7. The driver wasn't hurt and stopped at the scene. And the Werribee line will be level crossing free by 2029. The state government's revealed plans to bring Skyrail to Yarraville and Spotswood. Your sport check is coming up in a sec.
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1: The Eagles have snapped a six-game losing streak by upsetting the Giants by 17 points in Perth. Jake Waterman slotted three goals. Harley Reid booted two and had a career-best 33 touches. Meantime, the Tigers' injury crisis has deepened, losing Campbell Gray to a hamstring in their loss to the Saints. The Kiss cast is next.
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1: Staying cloudy all day today, a top of 17 degrees across Melbourne. Tomorrow, a shower or two in 17. Then on Wednesday, some more showers in 17. Right now at Craigieburn, it's 14. At Scoresby, it's 14. And the Kiss Million Dollar Pop Quiz plays every morning at 7 and 8. And we do it all day while you work. Keep it Kiss and win.
0: So the Kiss Million Dollar Pop Quiz starts today. Apparently, they're going to deck out my studio to the Million Dollar Studio. I don't know. Oh my God, it's beautiful. There's gold and diamonds and, oh, there's a pure diamond chandelier just hanging from my crappy IKEA desk.
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0: Imagine flipping your life with $1 million. Good morning. Happy Monday. How you doing? You got Gordy. The Kiss Million Dollar Pop Quiz. 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Get all 10 questions correct. $1,000 on the line right here, right now. There he is. A grand stack on my table. We're going to play the Kiss Million Dollar Pop Quiz in minutes. So you've got a bit of time. 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Hell, I'm even going to give you the answers to the pop quiz along the way. Let's start this Monday music. Let's have a great start to the week, all right? Let's go with Taylor, Elizabeth Taylor on Kiss.

0: average sort of weather right around our city. Come on, Monday. I'd expect better weather-wise. 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Please don't blame me. Did you hear they got knocked off the number one Aria spot? But she was in Texas. Still good, though. Still a duo. I love these guys. Sam Fender, Olivia Dean, rein me in. Coming up in a second. I reckon we can go old school too, yes? Oh, come on, yes, please. This is how we do it. And plus the Kiss $1 million pop quiz. Do you want to flip your life? Flip this script on your life. I got 10 easy questions. And I've also got an instant $1,000 for you too on top of the million. Kiss.com.au. Can you wait there? Because I'm about to even give you the answer to question one within 10 minutes. 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
2: G'day there, looking over Melbourne on this cold, wet, dreary morning. A top of 17 degrees on the way. A crash for the Monash outbound after Walga Road. The right-hand lane closed. Speeds, of course, at 40. Delays back to Toorak Road. Citybound slowing for a look. Elsewhere, collision South Moraine. Gorge Road closed at Currick Road. Give it a miss and head up north. Take Bridge in Road instead. 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

0: Gloomy Mondays, Melbs. They're made for having Kiss 101 on. Melbourne's number one music station. How's your weekend, all right? Hey, how would you love to just flip this script on your life? How would you like to get into $1 million? Yeah, the Kiss $1 million pop quiz. This is huge. Only Kiss could put up this sort of money. I am telling you right now, if you have not registered to play, I'd be doing it now because we're going to play inside 20 minutes. It's kiss.com.au. And you know, because like we're buddies, I help you out with this, right? Just for playing the Kiss $1 million pop quiz, puts you in front of $1 million, right? You get a shot at that, but you answer all 10 questions correct. It's an instant grand in the hand. And I'm giving you the answers before we play. Question one. I'm going to ask you a question about a certain Australian TV show. Iconic. The answer is Neighbours. That is the answer to question one. And you know what? Hell, I feel like getting in trouble today and I feel like paying out some money today. I'm even going to give you the answer to question two coming up. After I play that Martin Garrix, Ed Sheeran, brand new Kiss music, Repeat It, coming up next. Stay there.
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2: G'day there, looking over Melbourne on this soggy, wet, cold morning, heading for a top of 17 degrees today. A crash in South Morang Gorge Road closed at the Carrick Road hairpin. That's in both directions. Given a miss and take Bridge in Road instead. Elsewhere, a breakdown for the Westgate Citybound just before the Balti. The left-hand lane closed. Speeds of 40. Crews are attempting to change a tyre there. 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